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13: I'm meteorologist Mace Michaels. Mostly cloudy, warm and muggy tonight. A low in the upper 60s, showers and storms developing late. Some of those storms could be strong with heavy rainfall. For tomorrow, scattered showers and thunderstorms. Possibly severe. Staying humid, a high in the mid-80s and breezy. More rain possible Thursday. 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Right now we're at 86.

0: We're visiting with Ken Lacey of Lakes Jam. And Lakes Jam, June 24th through 27th, is going to be great at BIR. It's the best camping festival in the country.
1: Yes, and you can bring your ATVs, UTVs, golf carts to get around because we are more than a music festival.
0: Mm-hmm. And so many things going on throughout the grounds at BIR. Tell us a little bit about that.
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1: Wednesday, Chris Hockey's returning to Lakes Jam to kick it off. And then we've got Ryman and Steelin', the best Beastie Boys tribute band in the country.
0: But that's not all. 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
7: I'm meteorologist Mace Michaels. Mostly cloudy, warm and muggy tonight. A low in the upper 60s, showers and storms developing late. Some of those storms could be strong with heavy rainfall. For tomorrow, scattered showers and thunderstorms, possibly severe. Staying humid, a high in the mid-80s and breezy. More rain possible Thursday. 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
12: I'm meteorologist Mace Michaels. Mostly cloudy, warm and muggy tonight. A low in the upper 60s, showers and storms developing late. Some of those storms could be strong with heavy rainfall. For tomorrow, scattered showers and thunderstorms. Possibly severe. Staying humid, a high in the mid-80s and breezy. More rain possible Thursday. Live bands and lakeside vibes. Don't miss the Worthington Windsurfing and Music Festival coming up June 12th and 13th. We're sitting at 84 degrees right now.

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11: I'm meteorologist Mace Michaels. Mostly cloudy, warm and muggy tonight. A low in the upper 60s, showers and storms developing late. Some of those storms could be strong with heavy rainfall. For tomorrow, scattered showers and thunderstorms. Possibly severe. Staying humid, a high in the mid-80s and breezy. More rain possible Thursday. 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
12: I'm meteorologist Mace Michaels. Mostly cloudy, warm and muggy tonight. A low in the upper 60s. Showers and storms developing late. Some of those storms could be strong with heavy rainfall. For tomorrow, scattered showers and thunderstorms. Possibly severe. Staying humid, a high in the mid-80s and breezy. More rain possible Thursday. Live bands and lakeside vibes. Don't miss the Worthington Windsurfing and Music Festival coming up June 12th and 13th. Currently 81 degrees.

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11: I'm meteorologist Mace Michaels. Mostly cloudy, warm and muggy tonight. A low in the upper 60s, showers and storms developing late. Some of those storms could be strong with heavy rainfall. For tomorrow, scattered showers and thunderstorms. Possibly severe. Staying humid, a high in the mid-80s and breezy. More rain possible Thursday. 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
10: I'm meteorologist Mace Michaels. Mostly cloudy, warm and muggy tonight. A low in the upper 60s, showers and storms developing late. Some of those storms could be strong with heavy rainfall. For tomorrow, scattered showers and thunderstorms. Possibly severe. Staying humid, a high in the mid-80s and breezy. More rain possible Thursday. 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Right now it's 76.

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7: I'm meteorologist Mace Michaels. Mostly cloudy, warm and muggy tonight. A low in the upper 60s, showers and storms developing late. Some of those storms could be strong with heavy rainfall. For tomorrow, scattered showers and thunderstorms. Possibly severe. Staying humid, a high in the mid-80s and breezy. More rain possible Thursday. Live bands and lakeside vibes. Don't miss the Worthington Windsurfing and Music Festival coming up June 12th and 13th. Currently at 75 degrees.
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2: I'm meteorologist Mace Michaels. Mostly cloudy, warm and muggy tonight. A low in the upper 60s, showers and storms developing late. Some of those storms could be strong with heavy rainfall. For tomorrow, scattered showers and thunderstorms, possibly severe. Staying humid, a high in the mid-80s and breezy. More rain possible Thursday. Live bands and lakeside vibes. Don't miss the Worthington Windsurfing and Music Festival coming up June 12th and 13th. Currently at 75 degrees. WJ.

0: We're visiting with Ken Lacey of Lakes Jam. And Lakes Jam, June 24th through 27th, is going to be great at BIR. It's the best camping festival in the country.
1: Yes, and you can bring your ATVs, UTVs, golf carts to get around because we are more than a music festival.
0: Mm-hmm. And so many things going on throughout the grounds at BIR. Tell us a little bit about that.
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1: Wednesday, Chris Hockey's returning to Lakes Jam to kick it off. And then we've got Rhymin' and Stealin', the best Beastie Boys tribute band in the country.
0: But that's not all. There's music going on all weekend.
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9: I'm meteorologist Mace Michaels. Mostly cloudy, warm and muggy tonight. A low in the upper 60s, showers and storms developing late. Some of those storms could be strong with heavy rainfall. For tomorrow, scattered showers and thunderstorms. Possibly severe. Staying humid, a high in the mid-80s and breezy. More rain possible Thursday. Live bands and lakeside vibes. 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It's 74 right now.
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20: I'm meteorologist Mace Michaels. Mostly cloudy, warm and muggy tonight. A low in the upper 60s, showers and storms developing late. Some of those storms could be strong with heavy rainfall. For tomorrow, scattered showers and thunderstorms, possibly severe. Staying humid, a high in the mid-80s and breezy. More rain possible Thursday. 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
10: I'm meteorologist Mace Michaels. Mostly cloudy, warm and muggy tonight. A low in the upper 60s, showers and storms developing late. Some of those storms could be strong with heavy rainfall. For tomorrow, scattered showers and thunderstorms, possibly severe. Staying humid, a high in the mid-80s and breezy. More rain possible Thursday. 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

0: Fraud in Minnesota. It's costing us all. And that's why 5 Eyewitness News is shining a light on fraud. I'm Lindsay Brown, and at 5 Eyewitness News, we're digging through records, following the money, and exposing who's taking advantage of taxpayers. We don't take easy answers, and we won't let fraud go unchecked. When tax dollars are misused, you deserve to know. Because this is your money, and we're working hard to protect it. Watch and see the difference, only on 5 Eyewitness News.
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1: 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But it's the question marks around the value of the player and like what you could have gotten and maybe gamed the system where the Vikings process is under a microscope.
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3: I'm meteorologist Mace Michaels. Mostly cloudy, warm and muggy tonight. A low in the upper 60s, showers and storms developing late. Some of those storms could be strong with heavy rainfall. For tomorrow, scattered showers and thunderstorms. Possibly severe. Staying humid, a high in the mid-80s and breezy. More rain possible Thursday. 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
5: I'm meteorologist Mace Michaels. Mostly cloudy, warm and muggy tonight. A low in the upper 60s, showers and storms developing late. Some of those storms could be strong with heavy rainfall. For tomorrow, scattered showers and thunderstorms. Possibly severe. Staying humid, a high in the mid-80s and breezy. More rain possible Thursday. Live bands and lakeside vibes. Don't miss the Worthington Windsurfing and Music Festival coming up June 12th and 13th. Right now it's 73.
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0: California, we know Steve Hilton will be competing against Javier Becerra in the governor's race this fall. The trial of a Texas teenager accused of killing a fellow high school student at a track meet has ended in a long prison sentence.
1: I'm sick.
2: As a jury considered punishment for 19-year-old Carmelo Anthony, who claimed he killed 17-year-old Austin Metcalf in self-defense, emotions flared on the courthouse steps.
1: I just feel like there was so much that wasn't taken into consideration. It was so fast.
3: A sad outcome, but justice was served.
2: Anthony is black. Metcalf was white. The jury last night handed Carmelo Anthony a 35-year prison term. Jim Ryan, ABC News in Dallas-Fort Worth.
0: In Barcelona, Pope Leo receiving a raucous welcome at the Olympic Stadium. The Pope greeting 40,000 people. He'll be celebrating Mass later today at the Basilica. You're listening to ABC News.
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8: I'm meteorologist Brandon Bormans. Partly sunny, breezy, and warm with showers and thunderstorms becoming likely. Some storms could be severe, high temperatures in the mid-80s. Some lingering showers and storms in the evening, then some clearing with low temperatures in the mid-50s. The bathroom you always wanted, interest and payment free for 18 months. 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Right now, it's 66 degrees.
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9: This is America in the Morning from Westwood One. Good morning, I'm John Trout. It's Wednesday, June 10th, 2026. Here's what's coming up on America in the Morning.
10: The U.S. military is giving details after their helicopter went down near the Strait of Hormuz. Sagar Meghani, Washington.
11: Maine candidate Graham Plattner wins his primary convincingly as elections are held in South Carolina, Nevada, and North Dakota as well. I'm John Stolness in Washington.
12: A verdict handed down in the murder trial of a teenager accused of killing another teen at a Texas high school track meet. I'm Clayton Neville.
13: It took a nearly united front for Republicans to pass a bill that would fund immigration and border enforcement agencies for the next 3 years. Jennifer King, Washington.
14: Social Security's Retirement Trust Fund is projected to face a funding shortfall in 2032. I'm Lisa Dwyer.
15: Stadium workers near Los Angeles say they've reached a tentative contract deal, averting a strike. I'm Ed Donahue.
9: All ahead on America in the Morning. It's 7 after. The fragile ceasefire between the United States and Iran took a dark turn after Iran shot down a U.S. Apache attack helicopter near the Strait of Hormuz. And in retaliation, the United States, in what CENTCOM described as a proportional response, targeted Iranian air defense and radar sites near the vital shipping waterway. Although President Trump at first downplayed the helicopter shoot down Tuesday morning, the Wall Street Journal reports that Defense Secretary Pete Hegseth and Chairman of the Joint Chiefs of Staff, General Dan Kane, recommended military action during an afternoon briefing, which led to the U.S. strikes Tuesday evening on the orders of the president. Iran's foreign minister said his nation will not allow any attack or threat to go unanswered. Washington correspondent Sagar

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1: From ABC News, I'm Sherry Preston. President Trump saying just yesterday he thought a peace deal with Iran was very close. Then the Iranians shot down a U.S. Army Apache helicopter near the Strait of Hormuz. Then the U.S. fired on Iran overnight, and Iran retaliated with strikes against Kuwait, Bahrain, and Jordan. However, ABC News Chief Washington Correspondent Jonathan Carl called the president last night and got this assessment.
2: The president made it clear to me that these U.S. strikes on Iran are specifically in response to Iran's downing of that Apache helicopter. He does not see this as the beginning of a major new offensive against the Iranians.
1: Graham Platner, the Iraq war vet turned oyster farmer, won the main Democratic Senate primary last night. He has been accused of unsettling behavior in the past, but strongly denies any violence. He told his crowd last night,
3: "Every day I wake up and I try to be a little bit better and a little bit kinder than I was the day before. And if you give me the chance, I will be a senator for the people who cannot afford to buy a senator."
1: Microsoft co-founder Bill Gates will sit for a transcribed interview with the House Oversight Committee today about his relationship with Jeffrey Epstein. A teenager convicted of killing another teen at a track meet in a Dallas suburb. 19-year-old Carmelo Anthony sentenced to 35 years in a Texas prison for stabbing 17-year-old Austin Metcalf, who died from his wounds.
4: Anthony waived his right to testify during sentencing, but his mother took the stand, asking for mercy, insisting her son was remorseful. Metcalf's twin addressing Anthony directly in court, saying, "You took everything from me." The community gripped by the tragedy. Throughout the trial, public protests and online threats. And last night, at least two arrests outside court.
1: ABC's Lana Louise in Hong Kong. Seven people and two companies charged with manslaughter following a fire last year that killed 168 people. This is ABC News.
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0: ones. Jim Ryan, ABC News.
1: Prediction markets moving ahead with new safeguards aimed at preventing insider trading and at avoiding tougher oversight.
2: Prediction market Kalshi says it's adding new security measures designed to keep insiders from betting on information the public does not have. The company says some users will have to verify where they work before they can place wagers on events tied to corporate performance or national security. Kalshi says the goal is to identify people with access to confidential information and block them from trading. The move comes as prediction markets face growing scrutiny from lawmakers who argue the platforms create opportunities for insider trading. Dave Packer, ABC News.
1: Among those accused of insider trading, a soldier who allegedly made $400,000 using classified information about the capture of Venezuelan leader Nicolas Maduro, and former Congressman George Santos, who made a prediction about whether he himself would be attending the State of the Union address. I'm Sherry Preston, ABC News.
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7: From the Brainerd Now Newsroom, I'm Tess Taylor. The Aiken County Sheriff's Office reported Tuesday that they are investigating a fatal drowning that occurred Sunday afternoon on Gun Lake, 12 miles northeast of Aiken. According to a press release, the 911 call came in just after 12:30, stating that a neighbor heard calls for help and observed an individual struggling in the lake while apparently trying to assist a dog. Neighbors were summoned to assist, and an unoccupied boat was located. After an estimated 15 minutes of searching the water, the individual was located, brought to shore, where life-saving efforts were initiated and continued until emergency crews arrived. Despite all efforts, 47-year-old Randy Benson of Isanti was pronounced deceased at the scene. No other details are known at this time. The Education Minnesota Brainerd Teachers Union at Brainerd Public Schools reached a tentative agreement with the district for a 2025 through 27 collective bargaining agreement. The Brainerd Dispatch is reporting that educators worked the entire school year without a contract as negotiations failed to lead to an agreement. A tentative agreement was announced in a joint statement from the union and the school district Monday. A news release stated that the tentative agreement reflects a collaborative effort by both parties to address the significant financial challenges facing the district while maintaining a shared commitment to supporting students, staff, and families. Because the agreement remains subject to ratification by both the union membership and the Brainerd School Board, the parties are not releasing details of the tentative agreement until they have had the opportunity to review and vote on the proposal. And the Crow Wing County Sheriff's Office reminds community members that law enforcement, fire, and EMS personnel from across the area will continue to conduct active threat response training at Crosby High School. During this training, residents may notice an increased presence of emergency vehicles, first responders, and training activity in and around the school. This is only a training exercise, and there is no threat to the public. The Sheriff's Office reminds everyone that these exercises provide an important opportunity for first responders to train together and strengthen their coordinated response capabilities in the event of a real emergency. They very much appreciate the cooperation and the understanding of the Crosby Ironton School District and the community as they conduct this valuable training as they continue working to keep our communities safe. And we thank them for that. That's news at this hour. From the Brainerd Now Newsroom, I'm Tess Taylor.
8: Thanks, Tess. With a look at sports, I'm Eric Grant. NBA Finals continue tonight with the Spurs hoping to follow up their victory in the last game. And even the best of seven series of two games apiece, they'll square off against the Knicks at Madison Square Garden this evening. Stanley Cup Final all tied up following the Hurricanes' 5-3 win over the Golden Knights. Game 4 from Vegas last night. Jordan Staal led the way with a pair of goals for the Canes, who have yet to lose back-to-back games in the postseason. Series now shifts back to Carolina for Game 5 tomorrow night. Bengals tweaking their star quarterback's contract. ESPN

0: Reporting the team restructuring Joe Burrow's deal yesterday. Move saves Cincinnati $10 million in cap space. Twins opened up their series against the Detroit Tigers with a 10-4 loss from Comerica Park. Tosh Bradley charged with his third L of the season. Game two against the Tigers tonight. You'll hear that on Cool 103.5. Vikings began mandatory minicamp from TCO Performance Center yesterday. J.J. McCarthy, Kyler Murray splitting first-team reps as the pair continue to compete for Minnesota's starting quarterback job. Murray told reporters after practice that it has been difficult learning the offense while having to split reps. Minicamp continues today. Michael McCarron staying a member of the Minnesota Wild. Wild inking the veteran forward to a 6-year deal worth $20 million yesterday. Minnesota traded for McCarron at the trade deadline from Nashville this past season. Played 20 games with the team, scoring 3 goals and tallying 2 assists. Led in blocks, though. Very important stats not listed. Minnesota Lynx are on an 8-game winning streak following a 176 rout of the Dallas Wings at Target Center last night. Olivia Miles, what a draft pick. Led the way with 24 points. Kayla McBride, Natasha Howard, each scoring more than 20 apiece. Minnesota improving to 10-2. They visit the Vegas Aces on Saturday. That's been a look at your sports. I'm Eric Grant. Weather after this from Dell.
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2: Well, we're looking at some scattered showers and thunderstorms as they taper off here this morning. We'll see partly sunny skies develop here during the midday. And then later on, showers and thunderstorms could revisit us. We'll see a high today of 86, with winds becoming southwest, gusting to 15 and 20. Evening showers, possible thunderstorms will eventually clear again tonight, down to 55, and winds will gust from the southwest at 20 and 25. Thursday, expect a mostly cloudy sky with a shower and thunderstorm. We'll see then mostly sunny skies develop eventually. A cooler high of 74, and Friday sunny and a high of 76 with winds gusting to 30 miles per hour.
0: Well, the good stuff that woke many of us up this morning is far off to our east. Also, some rain showers to our north and northeast. The Bemidji-Walker area still seeing some showers also to our south. Just to the north of Little Falls, along Prairie area, a little moisture down there as well. We've got mostly cloudy skies now, north breeze at 8 and a temp of 66.
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0: 106.7 WJJY, today's best variety. Sienna Spyro and Die on This Hill, 15 after 6. And it's the Morning Mess with Eric and Tess.
1: Hi, how are you?
0: Good, yourself?
1: Oh, I'm, you know, here and awake and up and at 'em and here.
0: Here and awake, that's a win.
1: Yeah.
0: Yeah.
1: Woke up to the delightful sound of Mother Nature and my cat gacking everywhere.
0: Oh,
1: so that was fun. Yeah.
0: Okay.
1: Uh-huh.
0: See, I woke up for old man nature.
1: Mm-hmm. Yeah, yeah.
0: And as I was getting ready to fall asleep, I thought, you know what? I know Stu said something about, you know, early morning showers. And I wonder, so I look at the radar. I'm like, oh, okay, in about a half hour or so.
1: Mm-hmm.
0: So I closed my eyes, and it was not a half hour. It was about 30 seconds. Oh, there's the wind.
1: Mm-hmm.
0: Oh, there sounds like a little bit of hail.
1: Oh, okay. Really?
0: Yeah.
1: You had hail.
0: We had a little pitter-patter. So.
1: Not cool.
0: Yeah. We need the rain, right? Right. We need the rain.
1: We
0: need the rain.
1: As I was gone for about 4 or 5 days, my tomato plants exploded, so I understand we had some while I was gone, but... Anywho, we got some more overnight, and now it's moving on, but we could see more later today, so...
0: You sure could.
1: It's one of those, well, summery days here in Minnesota.
0: I know, and while you were gone, we failed to give away the cash call. We figured we'd save it for you.
1: Oh, okay.
0: $271.91 is the total we'll make. That call around 8:20 this morning, 27191. Your Wednesday Cash Call Updates brought to you by W.W. Thompson Concrete Products.
1: Mm-hmm. Very good.
0: Let's see here.
1: Games?
0: Yeah, we'll do those.
1: Prizes?
0: Hopefully.
1: Okay. Stu still with us?
0: Yeah, as far as I know.
1: Okay.
0: Uh-huh.
1: You'll be joining us.
0: Yep. The pledge coming up in less than 45 minutes as well. Today's Pledge of Allegiance as we count down to America's 250th birthday will be brought to you by Lambert Water Wells.
1: Yay.
0: Yeah.
1: That's so cute. I love that. Okay. And, of course, as always, we'll see what else happens here as it is the Morning Mess with Eric and Tess at JJY.
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0: Latest from Taylor, I Knew It, I Knew You, 106.7 WJJY, today's best variety. That's off the Toy Story 5 soundtrack. She wrote that one. Yeah, that's the one from Toy Story 5. So
1: I was waiting last week and then I kind of missed it. But
0: not anymore. You won't miss it.
1: I want to see that.
0: I know, so do I.
1: I kind of do. Is that childish of me? But I do.
0: Yeah, it is.
1: Not just because of her song, but I just, the Toy Story thing, I kind of like that one.
0: No, and I'm not a big, like, whatever, Shrek 3, Shrek 4, Shrek 5, I'd be like, ah. But Toy Story, for some reason, it just, it's a little bit different.
1: I know. I don't know what that is, but I like it.
0: Uh-huh, me too.
1: Hope I'm not disappointed, because movies ain't cheap these days.
0: Get your expectations a little bit lower than go on a Tuesday.
1: Okay, good to know. Good to know. Thank you. Thank you for that.
0: All right, and you want to make sure that everything in the home front is going well if you decide to go to a movie. Like, the air conditioning's working so you don't come back to a roasting house. 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
0: And it's not as tough as you think.
1: What?
0: Driving a school bus.
1: Oh, that's right. You've done it.
0: Well, I mean, again.
1: You've tried.
0: An empty school bus without kids is not as difficult as it looks.
1: Okay.
0: You add some youth in there. Might be a little bit of a different story, but you can, yeah.
1: Go find out.
0: Right.
1: Give it a whirl.
0: Uh-huh. That's today. Weather-wise for Ironton, Nisswa, all the Brainerd Lakes area today.
9: We are looking at partly sunny skies, and those showers and thunderstorms that we saw earlier today, well, some could redevelop later this afternoon. We'll see another warm one today, the high 86, with winds becoming southwest, gusting near 15 and 20. Then with evening showers and thunderstorms later today, skies will clear overnight, will cool to about 55 degrees, and those southwest winds will still be gusting up to 20 and 25. Thursday, expect a mostly cloudy sky, possible showers and thunderstorms, eventually, though, becoming mostly sunny. Thursday afternoon's high about 74, and Friday sunny, 76. It's going to be breezy, though. Those west winds are going to pick up 10 to 20 and could gust near 30.
0: Okay, yeah, we are seeing most of those showers that were here earlier on this morning. Those have shifted off to the northwest. We've got, or northeast, excuse me, and a few pockets of light rain following behind them. Nothing near what we had earlier on this morning. We've got mostly cloudy skies now. North wind at 8 and 66 still.
9: Big day up in Longville today.
0: Uh-huh, the Turtles.
9: They start their turtle races today. So you can pick up turtle races in Nisswa now and in Longville. So that'll be fun. Mm. Registration starts at 1 o'clock. Races start at 2 in both of the towns. They do it a little differently in both towns, too. So if you want to kind of jump back and forth all summer, you can do that. It's all about the turtles, which, my goodness, they are crossing the roads these days. Woofta.
0: Hmm. So must be more in your neck of the woods than than mine.
9: Yeah, there's you know, ponds and lakes and stuff where I drive, like the back roads. Or
0: you drive in lakes and ponds?
9: I drive between lakes and ponds.
0: Okay.
9: A lot of them. So, but man, there was a turtle yesterday. I haven't seen one. Its neck was extended like out of its shell so far. I was like, dude, you're like a giraffe turtle.
0: A giraffe turtle,
9: like
0: you say?
9: Like a turdraffe. Turdraffe. What is it?
0: That'd be a
9: Napoleon Dynamite, a liger.
0: Uh-huh.
9: This was a turdraft. Giraffe. A jurtle.
0: A jurtle.
9: Yeah. That's what it was.
0: It sounds more like a gerbil and a turtle.
9: Sure, whatever.
0: That would probably be never mind.
9: Never
0: we're not
9: mind.
0: Going down that
9: Do
0: road.
9: Not go
0: no.
9: down. No. No.
0: How would one? Nope.
9: Nope.
0: Nope.
9: Not going there. Let's get on with some music
0: you
9: here
0: sure?
9: on Turtle Wednesday.
0: Okay.
9: Here's Backstreet Boys, JJY.

0: 106.7 WJJY, Ice Cold Lakes, music from the fray. It's 23 away from 7 here on The Morning Mass with Eric and Tess. We have more music still to come. Stu will be joining us here in a moment to talk about our weather situation. Is there one? Is there not a situation?
1: Oh, there's a situation.
0: We'll talk. And if you're finding yourself in a situation with your teeth and you're in need of a dentist, well, let's talk about an option here in the Lakes for you. Nisswa Smiles and Staples Smiles. We have Dr. Luke Wall, Dr. Christopher Claybo, and Dr. Jessica Peterson. Three great dentists. They rotate between the two areas and offices to best serve their patients. And they are taking calls. And if you need a dentist, you might want to make that call.
1: Yeah, the big stuff, extractions, dentures, bridges, let the pros there deal with those missing teeth with ease. Or maybe it's just the checkup. Do I have any cavities? Is there something I need to keep an eye on? 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
0: All right, back at it again with JJY meteorologist Stu Muck.
9: Hi, Stu.
10: Hello, Tess. Hello, Eric.
0: Hey, Stu.
9: How are you?
10: I'm good. How about you?
9: I'm well, thank you.
10: You found your way home from the airport and everything?
9: Sure did.
10: Okay.
9: It's been a minute since I've driven the good old 35E694-94, you know. Ugh.
10: Uh-huh.
9: Man, every time I do, I'm like, get me home. Get me back to the north.
0: You don't like that, huh?
9: That sucks. Mm.
0: How do you really feel?
9: It sucks bad. I'm sorry, but man, we are, you know, the worst day of traffic up here is still better than the best day down there.
0: You're not wrong.
9: Just
0: there.
9: Just going to say that. Yep. For you all right now, okay? And I wasn't even in rush hour down there.
0: Oh,
9: so.
0: Boy. Good for you. Well, Stu, the gardens and the plants, they got some water this morning.
10: They got some water. Rainfall amounts a little here and there, but not too bad. I mean, the airport says 2/10. I have a report from just southeast of Baxter, 1/4 inch. A Brainerd report at 36/100 of an inch. And Emily at 18/100 of an inch.
0: Okay.
10: So, you know,
9: yeah,
10: a couple
9: yeah.
10: of tents, a nice rain. It'll green things up, keep them green, if you will.
0: Yeah.
10: And we're not done. that's not the end of it. This isn't the only rain chance we have. I mean, let's look at the map to see there's kind of a warm front pushing up into southwest Minnesota. It extends down to northern Illinois. There's a cool front in the central Dakotas. That cool front still is going to move east and through our area. So the radar this morning indicating rain north central and northeast Minnesota on into western and northwest Wisconsin. That activity all moving east, pulling away from us. So, you know, we may get a sprinkle or two yet for a while, but I think we dry out for a time. Some sun may break on through as well. If we get a good heating because of that sun, if those temperatures warm up into the mid or upper 80s with that cool front still to the west, that instability may lead to more of a rain chance this afternoon, mid or late afternoon. Showers and possibly thunderstorms most likely redevelop with a rain chance that lasts into the night. And we could add up to another quarter and a half, maybe 3/4 of an inch of rain. The moisture would be very welcome indeed. But that cool front, the one in the central Dakotas, doesn't pass through here until tomorrow. So tomorrow, midday, late afternoon, showers, maybe some thunderstorms. Again, the possibility with that chance lasting into the nighttime. I think we start to dry it out a bit beyond that. Maybe a little rain Friday night, but then I expect some sunshine and kind of cooler temperatures, maybe a little cooler than normal, but sounding very comfortable for the weekend ahead. Today, morning showers, could still be a little thunderstorm activity. Expect some redevelopment later in the day then. Otherwise, partly sunny skies, the high at 86. The winds will become more southwest, and they pick up a bit later today. 5 to 15, could gust to 20. An evening shower or thunderstorm, then the skies clear overnight. We hold on at 55. West and southwest winds, 5 to 15, and gusty. Some morning clouds, maybe a little rain. Mostly sunny tomorrow. Again, a late afternoon shower or thunderstorm lingering into the nighttime. About 74 tomorrow with the west winds gusting to 20 and 25. And Friday, sunny, breezy, normal, 76. The west winds, though, could gust to 20 and 30. Partly sunny skies, plenty of breaks, a few sprinkles, some showers here and there. We're at 66. The winds are southeast at 6. And the barometer at 29.57 is falling. There's a major fish feeding period, 7:45 to 9:45, a minor 1:45 to 2:45, and a major tonight, 8 till 10.
9: Happy day.
0: There it is.
10: So there's rain. Still a chance.
0: You're not pulling the trigger and saying that we need to batten down the hatches or anything.
10: No. Let's watch and see if it. We really get that big heat up. You know, if we hit upper 80s into the afternoon, yeah, then figure it's going to happen. But if we don't warm up quite that much, yeah, there may be rumbles of thunder, but that could be about it.
0: Okay.
9: It's okay.
0: We'll take your word for it like we always do.
10: Okay.
9: A nice, decent thunderstorm is okay as long as it doesn't, you know, get out of control and out of hand and annoying.
0: Yeah.
9: You know.
10: That's the best if it's annoying, Tess.
0: 3:30 this morning was kind of annoying. So. Nah.
9: Perfect time to wake up. What are you talking about?
0: No, it's a perfect time to have another 90 minutes of sleep.
9: Oh, for those of you. Yeah.
0: Well, yeah.
9: Like I said, I had different nature waking me up. It was a cat gack morning.
0: Well.
10: Oh, great.
9: Yeah.
10: The cats were happy you were home.
9: Is that how they show their happiness?
10: Sure.
9: Because I have...
0: It's a welcome home present.
10: She's home. Yak, yak, yak.
9: Oh, so annoying. You get up and you're like, really? And then you think you only have one and then you look up and you're like, oh, and there. And then, oh, down the stairs.
0: Oh.
9: Ding, ding,
10: cool.
9: Ding.
10: Cool.
9: Like, really? Then you start thinking, are you sick? What did you get into? What do you know? Ugh. They look at you and like, meow. Like, shut up.
10: But we're so happy you're awake.
9: Yeah.
0: Yeah. So. Well, with all that cleanup, you probably didn't have time for breakfast.
9: That would be accurate. What are you doing over there? What
0: I'm
9: are you
0: trying
9: doing?
0: To... Oh. starting
9: what
0: a
9: are
0: fire.
9: You
0: we missed your birthday on Monday.
9: Oh, look at you. Yep. Oh, my goodness. Aren't you sweet?
0: Got an old-fashioned because I figured, I mean...
9: Oh, easy now. That is very sweet.
10: Yeah.
0: I did put the application in. I contacted the fine folks from the Aiken Fire Department as well as our fire marshal friend Dave.
9: Yes.
0: And neither of them would sign off on a fire permit for that many candles.
9: Gotcha.
0: So you just get one.
9: I'll take it.
0: Yeah.
9: Very sweet.
0: So there that is.
9: That is very nice. Yep. Thank you.
0: And then here's your present.
9: Perfect.
0: Yep.
9: Awesome.
0: And then for whatever else you might need there.
9: You got it all. Look at this.
10: Huh.
9: Oh, my God. That is hilarious. Mm-hmm. Okay. We're going to do this. We're going to take a picture of it.
0: There it is.
9: My birthday. This
0: Propel is grape water and some toilet paper.
9: You got it. This is it.
0: One-stop shop there.
9: Okay. Ready? One, two, three. We're going to take this. We got to get you in there.
0: Oh,
9: come
0: no,
9: on.
0: You don't. Oh,
9: yeah.
0: Wrong T-shirt
9: wrong
0: to wear
9: t-shirt.
0: Today.
9: That's okay. Everybody knows. There we go. Thank you, Eric. This is the best present ever. My Propel water.
0: Yep.
9: He knows me.
0: Yep.
9: My hotel toilet paper.
0: That might have come from the work bathroom.
9: I'm guessing it did.
0: I did. So here's the thing. We did hotel it over the weekend, which is a long story in itself that I've already shared a couple mornings.
9: Okay.
0: And I did grab a roll of toilet paper from there.
9: Yes.
0: But forgot it this morning. So that's a substitute.
9: This is a make good.
0: Yeah.
10: Oh, well, way to go.
9: I appreciate it. And I'm making a wish. Don't you all know what this is? Mm. Thank you.
0: Oh, she blew it out. Sorry, Tony. Oh, golly. Oh.
9: Thank you. Breakfast is served.
0: Yep.
9: That was very sweet.
0: Uh-huh.
9: Yeah. Thank you so much.
0: You're welcome.
9: That's awesome.
0: To be fair, I missed her birthday on Monday. I sent the belated birthday yesterday.
9: That's okay.
0: I felt bad.
9: I was traveling and I didn't even get...
0: It's not like you wouldn't have gotten a text message on Monday.
9: Yeah, but I got so many that I did.
0: Oh, I got so many.
9: The one that I missed
0: so many.
9: Was really sad, actually. So I was in Florida,
0: mm-hmm.
9: and my friend who lives in Florida texted me, and she's like, "Happy birthday, what are you doing?" And I'm like, "I'm in Florida." And she goes, "Of course you are, because I'm in Minnesota."
0: No.
9: So she was up here. Okay. And so we were chit-chatting back and forth. And during my flight and during everything, she had, you know, we were kind of talking before I got on the airplane.
0: Yeah.
9: Well, then when I got off the airplane and turned my phone back on, bring, bring, bring, they, you know, they all started coming through. So I just kind of had to wait because then it was traveling, whatever. And I had to drive and blah, blah, blah. I get home and she had sent me a video. And I was thinking it was just her singing to me because she and I have a history of singing karaoke wherever we went on vacation.
0: Okay.
9: So I was like, okay, she's just singing me happy birthday.
0: Sure.
9: No, you know what she did?
0: What?
9: She drove to Duluth. She went to see my mom.
0: Oh.
9: And she videotaped her and my mom singing happy birthday to me. And so I missed on my, I didn't get it till Tuesday because I didn't go back and look.
0: Oh.
9: Of her and my mom singing happy birthday. She drove all the way from Minneapolis to Duluth. She was going up the shore, stopped to see my mom at my mom's
0: facility. What a friend.
9: Yeah. And saying happy birthday to me.
0: Nice.
9: Then I'm like, oh my God, I feel like such a loser. And I didn't respond to the next day. And of course, that made me in tears. Very sweet. That's what your friends do. They leave Florida and they go to Minnesota to your mom and sing happy birthday.
0: Well, what's she going to do next year? I mean,
9: I don't know. She's probably going to be living overseas.
10: It's got to be bigger and better, you know?
0: It has to now.
9: She might fly me overseas for then. I don't know.
0: That could be.
9: She's good, but.
0: Or not.
9: Anyway, it was still a good birthday. And I got to, you know, see my dad and my stepmom and my brother and it was a good, you know, it was good. So
0: Florida was all right.
9: It was beautiful.
0: Man. Yeah.
9: And
0: weather
9: was
0: fine.
9: Weather was divine.
0: Hmm.
9: But yeah, get to the pool one day for a couple hours. It was fun. But we were there on a mission, you know, to help my stepmom and see my dad. He was doing good.
0: Good.
9: So we just did the thing. You know, Alzheimer's sucks.
0: Yeah.
9: Just about as bad as Minneapolis traffic. So, you know. We do what we do.
0: Uh-huh. So I forgot what I was going to ask. Flights all went fine? No turbulence? All the connections? Were they direct?
9: It was direct.
0: Okay.
9: But coming back, we had to fly over some pretty iffy weather there in the middle of the country.
0: And
9: they warn you. You know, they're like, okay, it looks like pretty smooth sailing, but in about 20 minutes, we're going to probably turn on the seatbelt and ask you to stay put. So... Yeah, and as we were coming up to it, you know, you could kind of feel it getting a little bumpy. And the pilot came on and said, "We're going to ask the flight attendants to take their seat. We're going to interrupt service for a minute." So you're thinking,
0: "No,
9: oh, it's going to get yucky." You know, you're holding on to your cups of everything, and it's starting to get a little bumpy. And I'm like, "Wee," you know. And
0: didn't have to pay extra for this.
9: Mm-mm.
10: How'd that go?
9: Wee. And my sister, she doesn't even flinch. And I'm like, okay, this isn't, you know, and it's not horrible. I've been through worse.
0: Sure.
9: But you're waiting for it to get, like, you know, newsworthy bad kind of stuff. And it's like, you know, you're going down the road sometimes and you see those signs like bump ahead.
0: Yeah.
9: And you're thinking you're going to come up to this one. You're going to like go airborne like Dukes of Hazzard.
0: Yeah.
9: And then it's like a dink. And it's nothing.
0: Nothing.
9: That's pretty much what happened.
0: Okay.
9: Like, man.
0: Well, they've got to warn you for everything now because.
10: Well, yeah.
0: Don't want anybody to.
10: Can't trigger anybody.
0: No.
9: No.
0: Can't do that.
9: It was kind of a letdown. I was like, I want to like get rocking here, but whatever. We didn't. And it was okay. I mean, it was okay because most people, you know, don't like turbulence.
0: You were hoping for it.
9: I don't know.
0: Hmm.
9: It is what it is. So anyway, but it was a good flight. It was,
0: well, good.
9: You know, go Delta. Did lose our luggage. It was a weird situation with that, but whatever. It is what it is. And we're good. So anyway, Stu, we have to get Cruz in here. So
10: yes.
9: We'll talk to you next hour. Okay.
10: Yes, I'll be here.
0: All right.
10: See
0: thanks.
10: Ya.
0: Now through the 4th of July, we are celebrating America's 250th birthday with a daily pledge of allegiance. Today, it's being brought to you by Lambert Water Wells.
11: I'm Bo, and I'm 7 years old. I pledge allegiance to the flag of the United States of America and to a republic for which it stands, one nation, under God, indivisible, with liberty and justice for all. Happy birthday, America.
9: Thank you very much, Bo. We appreciate you doing that for us and to all the kids who are doing this. This is 106.7 WJJY, Brainerd, Baxter, Minnesota, USA. It's 7 o'clock. We're at 66 degrees.
12: ABC News. I'm Sherry Preston. President Trump posting this morning on social media that Iran is taking too long to negotiate a deal, and because of that, quote, now they will have to pay the price. It's not immediately clear what that means, but back and forth strikes overnight are again raising the question of how long this ceasefire can last. Here's ABC's Martha Raddatz in Jerusalem.
13: Multiple missiles and armed drones fired from Iran, taking aim at those Mideast countries hosting American bases, from Kuwait to Bahrain to Jordan. All of them intercepted, none of them causing injuries or damage. This just hours after the U.S. launched retaliatory strikes against Iran at President Trump's direction, hitting air defenses, ground control stations, and surveillance radar sites near the Strait of Hormuz.
12: Those strikes in retaliation for the shooting down of an Army Apache helicopter near the Strait of Hormuz, both pilots picked up by an unmanned drone boat and are fine. In the closely watched Maine Senate race, Democrat Graham Plattner will be taking on Susan Collins this fall. Plattner at his watch party telling the crowd,
14: I will stand up for you and against billionaires and greedy corporations. I will serve you, the people of Maine, not some lobbyist or party boss. I will be the champion for your dreams as if it were my own, no matter the challenge or the expense.
12: In California, Stephen Hilton, a Republican, goes on in the governor's race against Democrat Javier Becerra. And in North Carolina, Congresswoman Nancy Mace lost her bid for governor. A Texas teenager sentenced to 35 years in prison after he was found guilty of murdering another high school student at a track meet last year. Pope Leo visiting Barcelona prison on his trip. In a few hours, he would celebrate Mass. You're listening to ABC News.
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12: Game 4 of the NBA Finals tonight will be in New York, and it'll look a little different than the first two away games. ABC's Sophie Flay.
20: The spotlight is on security ahead of Game 4 of the NBA Finals in New York. After nearly two dozen people were arrested and several police officers were injured at a watch party in the city Monday night. ESPN reports President Trump will not be attending tonight, but the city will still enforce a multi-block security perimeter.
12: A big watch party planned for just behind Madison Square Garden now will be a ticketed event.

0: much that it gets into your blood.
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6: From the Brainerd Now Newsroom, I'm Tess Taylor. The Aiken County Sheriff's Office reported Tuesday that they are investigating a fatal drowning that occurred Sunday afternoon on Gun Lake, 12 miles northeast of Aiken. According to a press release, the 911 call came in just after 12:30, stating that a neighbor heard calls for help and observed an individual struggling in the lake while apparently trying to assist a dog. Neighbors were summoned to assist and an unoccupied boat was located. After an estimated 15 minutes of searching the water, the individual was located, brought to shore where life-saving efforts were initiated and continued until emergency crews arrived. Despite all efforts, 47-year-old Randy Benson of Isanti was pronounced deceased at the scene. No other details are known at this time. The Education Minnesota Brainerd Teachers Union at Brainerd Public Schools reached a tentative agreement with the district for a 2025 through 27 collective bargaining agreement. The Brainerd Dispatch is reporting that educators worked the entire school year without a contract as negotiations failed to lead to an agreement. A tentative agreement was announced in a joint statement from the union and the school district Monday. A news release stated that the tentative agreement reflects a collaborative effort by both parties to address the significant financial challenges facing the district while maintaining a shared commitment to supporting students, staff, and families. Because the agreement remains subject to ratification by both the union membership and the Brainerd School Board, the parties are not releasing details of the tentative agreement until they have had the opportunity to review and vote on the proposal. And the Crow Wing County Sheriff's Office reminds community members that law enforcement, fire, and EMS personnel from across the area will continue to conduct active threat response training at Crosby High School. During this training, residents may notice an increased presence of emergency vehicles, first responders, and training activity in and around the school. This is only a training exercise, and there is no threat to the public. The Sheriff's Office reminds everyone that these exercises provide an important opportunity for first responders to train together and strengthen their coordinated response capabilities in the event of a real emergency. They very much appreciate the cooperation and the understanding of the Crosby Ironton School District and the community as they conduct this valuable training as they continue working to keep our communities safe. And we thank them for that. That's news at this hour. From the Brainerd Now Newsroom, I'm Tess Taylor.
7: Thanks, Tess. I'm Eric Grant with a look at your sports. Stanley Cup final all tied up after Carolina defeated the Golden Knights 5-3 in Game 4 last night from Vegas. Jordan Staal led the way with a pair of goals for the Canes, who have yet to lose back-to-back games in this postseason. Series now shifts back to Raleigh, North Carolina for Game 5 tomorrow night. NBA Finals continued tonight, where the Spurs hope to even the best of seven series of two games apiece when they square off against the Knicks from Madison Square Garden. Bengals tweaking their star quarterback's contract, ESPN reporting. The team has restructured Joe Burrow's deal. Move saves Cincy $10 million in salary cap space. Twins opened up their series against the Detroit Tigers with a 10-4 loss from Comerica Park. Taj Bradley charged with his third loss of the season. Game 2 against the Tigers tonight. Hear that on Cool 103.5. Minnesota Lynx on an 8-game winning streak following a 176 drubbing of the Dallas Wings at Target Center last night. Olivia Miles leading the way with 24 points. Kayla McBride and Natasha Howard also scoring more than 20 apiece. Minnesota now 10-2 on the season. They head to Vegas to take on the 8th.

0: cases on Saturday. Vikings began mandatory minicamp from TCO Performance Center yesterday. Kyler Murray, J.J. McCarthy splitting first-team reps as the pair compete for Minnesota's starting quarterback job. Murray did tell reporters after practice that it's been a little difficult learning the offense while having to split reps. Minicamp continues today. And Michael McCarron staying a member of the Minnesota Wild. Wild inking the veteran to a six-year deal worth more than $20 million yesterday. Minnesota traded for the veteran forward at the deadline from Nashville. He played 20 games with the team, scoring 3 goals, tallying 2 assists, and a flurry of blocked shots in his tenure with the Wild. So that will be staying at Grand Casino Arena for potentially the next 6 years. Again, that six-year deal worth $20 million for Michael McCarron. That's been a look at your sports. We'll check your weather after this from Rasmussen University.
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2: Partly sunny skies for today until possibly the redevelopment of some showers and some thunderstorms later. It's going to be breezy, warm, the high near 86 with southwest winds gusting near 15 and 20. Overnight tonight, first those evening storms will begin to move out. We'll see clear skies overnight down to 55 with winds still gusting to 20 and 25. Thursday, mostly cloudy skies, showers, possibly a thunderstorm to start the day, then mostly sunny, up to around 74 as winds become southwest gusting to 25, and Friday, expect a sunny, breezy day with a high of 76, and those winds will become westerly, gusting to 25 and 30.
0: Again, most of those showers and thunderstorms we experienced in the early morning hours have shifted away. We've got a couple of spots of light rain still. Otherwise, overcast skies, winds are calm, and we're at 66.
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0: Dave McCray, 106.7 WJJY. Today's Best Variety Morning Mess with Eric and Tess is back. Oh, yeah. Took a little chew of a donut and a swig of water there.
1: It's all right. You got y'all excited, and I'm like, oh, I'm back. Yay.
0: Yeah.
1: So lucky.
0: The crowd goes wild.
1: How'd you do without me?
0: Did fine, I think.
1: You had friends in here too, didn't you?
0: Yeah, Stacy came in Thursday, Friday.
1: Thank you, Stacy.
0: Yeah, Brooke was. I was a little worried on Thursday when Stacy was in because I.
1: Why?
0: Well, it was donut day.
1: Oh.
0: I didn't think about
1: did
0: that.
1: Did you send her out to get the.
0: Well, that was what I was going to do, but she had orchestrated that already and somebody picked them up.
1: Oh, she made arrangement. We'll see.
0: She did.
1: Very responsible that way.
0: She is. And the person that picked them up, our wonderful director of first impressions, Janet.
1: Janet, yeah.
0: Decided to just go in and I think she picked out her own box.
1: Oh.
0: Because there are some delicious donuts from the center that mm-hmm. we see the pictures on every week.
1: Right.
0: And sometimes they don't end up in our assorted box, which is fine.
1: I see.
0: But sometimes they will.
1: Okay.
0: Janet was determined to get some of the specialty ones.
1: So
0: she got another box with, like, there was a lemon one. And there, yeah, there
1: lemon?
0: Were very, yeah, and it was really good. There, yeah.
1: Mm,
0: yep. Okay. Good stuff. So
1: interesting.
0: We might have to have Janet do that moving forward now.
1: Oh.
0: But no, so Stacy filled in Thursday, Friday. That was great.
1: Yeah.
0: Brooke from, Brooke Michaels from 7 to midnight was here on Monday.
1: Oh, cool.
0: And
1: Thank you.
0: Solo yesterday. So
1: fun for you.
0: It was. I'm glad that you're back now, though, too.
1: Good. Thanks.
0: I mean, yesterday wasn't nearly as fun because, like, who do I make fun of?
1: Right? I know. It's never fun when you're by yourself sometimes, but whatever.
0: You can only be self-deprecating for so long.
1: Right? It's old.
0: And speaking of old, how was your birthday? It's time to spin the wacky wheel of wonder. Those jokes never get old,
1: they don't, for sure. No, never.
0: Give us a call, 828-1067, 218-828-1067. Play for a $15 certificate to Von Hansen's today.
1: Nice.
0: If you'd like to do so. In the meantime, though, we probably should iron out some rules that we wish you would follow. And here they are.
2: Hi, I am the Honorable Mayor Dave Bedeau with the City of Brainerd. Here are the rules for today's contest on the Morning Mess. One win per household per month. When you win, we will mail your prize gift certificate to you. And please, please turn down your radio when you call. Just a friendly reminder from the City of Brainerd. For the love of God, please pick up after your dogs.
0: There it is.
1: Okay.
0: Sir, yes, sir. Thank you, Mr. Mayor.
1: Thank you, sir.
0: Mm-hmm.
1: Okay.
0: JJY, good morning. Who's this?
3: Good morning. This is Ann.
0: Hi, Ann. How are you?
3: I'm good. How are you?
0: I'm doing pretty good.
1: Doing the thing.
0: Yeah.
1: Eating donuts, playing with toilet paper, and drinking Propel. That's what we're doing.
0: You play with toilet paper?
1: Why not?
0: It's not what it's meant for.
1: Oh.
0: It's for trees.
1: Oh, okay.
0: And homecoming, right?
1: I see.
0: Yeah.
1: That's what we'll get on that.
0: Okay.
1: Okay. All right. Well, Ann, let's spin the wheel and find the game. Let's see how this thing's working. Here we go. Oh.
0: Still works.
1: Like butter.
0: Yeah.
1: Like butter. Mm-hmm. Okay. Oh, yay.
0: There it is.
1: All right. And it's time to play Gas Station High-Low. And I'm assuming you've heard this one and have maybe played it before, Ann?
3: I think so, yeah.
0: Okay.
1: Well, if you don't know, this is the game where we scoped out an area gas station, we priced out some items, and we're going to tell Ann about a few of these. And we're going to give her a price. And what she has to do is tell us if the price that we give her is actually... She has to determine if the price is higher or lower than the price that we tell her, the actual price. So if she gets three correct, she wins. We'll give her five. And if she gets three of the five correct, she will win. Okay? Make sense, Ann?
3: Sounds good.
1: Okay.
0: All right. Good luck, Ann.
1: So this is coming to you from the beautiful Holiday gas station in beautiful Emily, Minnesota.
0: Still a Holiday, not a Circle K?
1: It was a Holiday.
0: Just confirming.
1: Yep, right there on the corner of what? 1 and 6 up there? Beautiful location. And so here we go. Thank you to the Emily Holiday gas station for letting me walk around like a weird person taking picture of food.
0: It always is so awkward.
1: It is. And then my phone died, so I actually had to go take notes.
0: I don't believe that.
1: I know. It's before I got my new phone, which has been working delightfully. Thank
0: That's
1: you.
0: That's good.
1: All right, Ann, here we go. Concentrate now. Let's start off with a 20-ounce, basically a loaf, of Country Hearth Kids' Choice White Bread. Okay? So just a loaf of white bread. $5.19. Is the actual price higher or lower than $5.19, Ann?
3: Lord, I hope that's lower. That's
1: right?
3: Crazy.
1: It is crazy. But yes, that is correct. Lower is right.
0: Say.
1: It was $4.79.
0: Really?
1: Yeah, still. Ooh.
3: That's still crazy.
1: It is crazy. I know, right? Okay, let's go to a 10-ounce package of Fig Newtons. So like two strips, you know, like a regular container of cookies of Fig Newtons. If you've seen it, they come in kind of two rows of figs, of the Fig Newtons. 10 ounces. $6.29 for a thing of Fig Newtons. $6.29 is the actual price. Higher or lower?
3: Again, it's got to be lower.
1: Got to be lower. All right.
3: I'm going to buy those in the first place.
1: But no, they were actually higher.
0: Wow.
1: Yeah.
3: Wow.
0: $6.79. Really?
1: Stop it. Yes, they were $6.79.
0: You weren't going to buy the Fig Newtons no matter the price, were you, Ann?
3: No.
0: You don't strike me as a Fig Newton. No. No.
1: Not a Fig Newton, or
0: I don't blame you.
1: All right. Well, that's you're still in it, though. Let's try this one. A 16-ounce bag of Snack Time Sweets cinnamon gummies. Cinnamon bear gummies, to be exact. Okay? So these are cinnamon gummy bears, basically. 16-ounce bag.
0: 16-ounce bag.
1: 16-ounce bag.
0: Big bag.
1: It's a good bag. That's a good-sized bag of gummy bears.
0: Cinnamon. Big old bag of bears.
1: Big bag of bears. Okay, here we go. $3.99. And... for your 16-ounce
3: bag. That's exactly what I would have thought.
1: Okay.
3: I'm going to guess the price is higher.
1: Higher. And yes, that is correct. They were $4.79.
0: Still not a bad deal for a pound of bears.
1: That's right. Cinnamon bears, to be exact. All right, you only need one more for the win here, Ann. Let's go for a 15.5-ounce jar of Tostitos Chunky Salsa.
0: Ooh.
1: Get you some chips and salsa. So, yeah, this is the jar of salsa.
0: Was it mild, medium, or hot?
1: Mild.
0: Mild.
1: Mild.
0: Okay.
1: Mm-hmm.
0: Not that it matters.
1: $4.69 for the 15.5-ounce jar. Is the actual price higher or lower?
3: Higher.
1: $4.69. And no.
0: And you love the drama here. Oh my goodness.
1: It was
0: too right, too wrong.
1: It was only $4.09.
0: Oh.
1: Okay, so this next one.
0: Make or break here.
1: You gotta get it, Ann. You gotta get this next one for the win, okay? We have one package. It's basically six cracker sandwiches.
0: Six
1: of those
0: crackers.
1: Toasties peanut butter crackers.
0: Oh, okay.
1: Okay.
0: So like the Ritz crackers with
1: the peanut butter in the middle.
0: Peanut butter in the middle.
1: Mm-hmm.
0: Okay.
1: So it's six cracker sandwiches. It's six sandwiches.
0: 12 crackers total.
1: 12 crackers total.
0: Peanut butter between half of them.
1: Yes.
0: Smushed together.
1: Pretty much.
0: One of them inevitably all crumbles.
1: Probably.
0: Okay.
1: $1.59 for the six cracker sandwiches. Toasties brand. $1.59 is the actual price, higher or lower than $1.59?
3: Lower.
1: Lower.
0: It's a good price, though.
1: Yes, for the win.
0: Oh. In dramatic fashion. Way to go, Ann.
1: That's a good deal. They were only 99 cents.
0: Really?
1: For the little...
3: That's what I thought they were the last time I bought them.
1: Really?
0: Okay.
3: Like a buck. Yeah.
0: Look at you.
1: Yeah. You would have had it. That's great. And Ann, you got the win. Congratulations.
0: Nicely done.
1: Mm-hmm.
3: Thank you.
1: $15 Von Hansen's. Whew. The suspense there was killing us.
0: That was a little intense there, yep.
1: That's right. Do you need some toilet paper? I have some.
3: Get your heart going in the morning.
0: Get your heart going, yeah.
1: It does.
0: The Fig Newtons won't, but the game will.
1: It's the numbers, period, that get me. So anyway, Anne, congratulations. We'll be sending to you that gift certificate for Von Hansen's, and I'm pretty sure we have your information. So we'll just send you on your merry way and be watching for that in the mail, okay?
3: All right, sounds good. Thanks, guys.
0: Excellent job, Anne.
1: Thank
0: well
1: you.
0: Done.
1: Nicely done.
0: Okay.
1: Whew.
0: A little dramatic there. I was afraid for a second. Plus the last one, the peanut butter. I thought that was a good fictitious price. I thought
1: you, like
0: you put on there.
1: $1.59.
0: Yeah.
1: Yeah. I know. I'm good.
0: Good. Yeah. Haven't missed the beat. There we go. All right. Gas station high low. The game today. Anne's our winner. She gets to go to Von Hansen. So extremely jealous about that. And we get to play more music for you. It's Mr. Bruno Mars. Risk It All. The Morning Mess with Eric and Tess at 106.7 WJJY.

0: Mars. 106.7 WJJY, today's best variety, 7:28 on a Wednesday morning. It is the Morning Mess with Eric and Tess.
1: We'll take a look at your forecast here in a bit, and yeah, lots of good stuff. So, speaking of good stuff, I don't know if you saw this last week or a while ago, but
0: yeah.
1: I kind of went and slid this onto our Facebook page, a little procedure that I went and had done.
0: Visited
1: Emma over at the Lakes Area Cosmetic Bar here in Brainerd. Mm-hmm. They're kind of right behind the Wells Fargo on 210 in Brainerd. And I tried this out because recently I've been blessed. I lost some weight. And, you know, I'm old, as people keep reminding me. And I got these old lady jowl things going on in my face. And then I got these wrinkles on my forehead that my daughter calls my Barbie stares. I call them the stairway to heaven. Thank you very much. But the older that I get, you know, things in my face change. And I thought, okay, let's maybe look at what I can do with this.
0: Sure.
1: And I'm all about the collagen. I've been taking collagen supplements. I've been drinking the collagen this. And when Emma said, you know, collagen can be, you know, put into your face a little bit.
0: Sure.
1: And we can help your face make its own collagen so it can fill back in. And I was like, ooh, tell me more. And so she said, we have this full face contour package that we can do. So I went in.
0: Okay.
1: We had a little consultation. And she gives free consultations so she can kind of explain how it works to you. But basically, it's a collagen sculpt and lift, and it's their full face collagen stimulating approach, basically to restoring structure in your face and kind of smoothing out those lines and creating more of a naturally lifted look. It's almost like a natural facelift where, yes, they kind of inject a little bit of a collagen,
0: sure,
1: natural collagen,
0: yep,
1: into your skin. And what it does is it kind of disrupts and kind of, in a way, it kind of injures your own collagen, and it makes your body produce its own collagen to fill in those lines a little bit.
0: Okay.
1: And fill them in, and then it gives you almost a lift. So she did it up by my temples,
0: yep,
1: which helped when it starts filling in, and it takes a while because your body starts then producing its own collagen. It starts pulling up and tightening, so it fills in where I was a little bit gaunt in my temples, and it helps pull up the jowls, so that kind of goes away.
0: Okay.
1: And it's amazing. Like, it's so subtle, but if you're looking at your face every day and you know what it looks like, it's amazing.
0: Sure.
1: And like, over the time, I did it a while ago, and now I can talk about it because I can see the difference after,
0: mm-hmm,
1: time. My face is building back its own collagen, and it's so much better. And so if you are looking at this, if your cheeks or your temples or your smile lines, and you've got that tired look always on your face and makeup just ain't working anymore, you can,
0: sure,
1: shade all you want, honey, but it isn't working, please go talk to Emma and her crew over there. I mean, they have,
0: yeah,
1: so many other services too, but if this is really starting to get to you, ask them about the full face contour, the sculpt and lift full face contour, and learn more about it. People say, oh, does it hurt? It's needles, blah, blah, blah.
0: Right.
1: Well, yeah, yeah. They're going to put a needle in your face, but she numbs your face, and she does all she needs to do to make you comfortable. And there's many degrees of that. But it's worth it, and it's not, I mean, I've had way worse things done. Let me tell you. And I'm talking way too much about this, but
0: no,
1: you go talk to her about it. She's the pro.
0: Yeah.
1: She's an artist. She's amazing, and she'll make you feel comfortable. Go learn more. Talk to Emma over there. You can give them a call, 218-341-0037, or go to lakesareacosmeticbar.com. 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
0: Right on.
1: Okay?
0: Good stuff. Lakes Area Cosmetic Bar.
1: Got it.
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0: All right, checking out that weather for Lakeshore, Jenkins, all the Brainerd Lakes area.
1: Partly sunny skies expected for the majority of the day, but later this afternoon, some showers, possibly a thunderstorm could pop again. We'll see a high of 86, and those southwest winds could gust near 15 and 20. Late tonight, well, once those showers and thunderstorms pass, we'll see skies clear. Tonight's low 55. For Thursday, it'll be cloudy. There's again a chance for a shower or thunderstorm during the first part of the day, then becoming mostly sunny with a high of 74. Southwest winds could gust around 20 and 25. And Friday, expect a sunny day with a more comfortable high of about 76. And west winds will be blowing and gusting to 25 and 30.
0: Okay, radar still showing some pockets of rain here in the listening area. Nothing substantial right now, but we will keep our eyes on it. Winds are calm. We've got a mostly cloudy sky. Temperature at 66.
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0: Gracie Abrams and Hit the Wall, 106.7 WJJY, Lakes Area's Best Variety Morning Mess with Eric and Tess, 23 minutes in front of 7. Jeff Obricki from Tanner Motors, kind enough to be joining us this morning again. Hi, Jeff.
1: Hey, good morning, Eric and Tess. Yeah, dodging the raindrops on my motorcycle, but I'm going to drive anyway. But yeah. I got to say, Tess, welcome back.
2: And thank you.
1: Happy very, very, very belated 29th birthday.
2: Thank you. I appreciate that. That's so nice.
1: And yeah. Well,
0: your phone was cracking there. Did you say 29?
1: Yeah, I did. I did, but I said very, very belated.
2: Uh-huh.
1: So, yeah.
2: Thank you.
1: Love you it. Started it. But and Eric, aren't you going to be out here? I got a little memo that says we're going to have a live remote Saturday for...
0: Yeah, I'm going to stop out there for a little bit, do a Lakes Jam ticket drop for you guys over at Tanner Motors from 11 to 12 on Saturday.
1: Yeah, it'll be great.
0: So, yeah.
2: Cool.
1: Well, here we are, you know, pushing through June, and again, the weather's given us a lot to think about, but, you know, a little bit of everything. So that's summer in Minnesota, but... 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We'll assure you that it's here. And if it's not here, we can find one in a day or two. That's not a problem. But best yet, as always, we won't worry about the rain. 620 West Washington Street in Brainerd. We'd love to see you here. We're here till 7 o'clock tonight. And, everybody, wish Tess a happy birthday again.
0: Yeah. Yeah. nice job, by the way, there, Jeff. Leather-loaded Laramie.
1: Uh-huh.
0: Like it was nothing.
2: Wow.
1: Well... And I've had coffee, otherwise I'd have a knot in my tongue.
0: Okay. We'll try it again on Saturday, see how it works. We'll talk soon, Jeff.
2: Thank you.
0: Thanks.
1: Yeah, bye-bye.
2: Jeff Obricki, you'll find him at Tanner Motors in Brainerd.
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0: hours down here without you, 106.7 WJJY. Today's Best Variety Morning Mess with Eric and Tess. And we got Stu knocking on the door. He's going to revisit us next to JJY.
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8: 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Drive it, 210. Now we're going to drive on over to the Weather Center. JJY meteorologist Stu Mock joining us now. Hey, Stu.
9: Hey, morning, Tess. Morning, Eric.
0: Hey, Stu.
8: What's going on in the kitchen?
9: Kitchen's pretty quiet.
8: Okay. Game on.
0: No bacon?
9: No. There was some canning going or some preserving yesterday.
0: Oh, really? What was being preserved?
9: I don't know where she came up with this, but she had a pineapple and several other kinds of fruit. She made her own fruit cocktail.
0: What do you mean?
9: And then preserved all this pineapple. She gets ideas.
8: When you say fruit cocktail, do you mean like a fruit cocktail salad kind of mix of
9: fruits? Yeah, with the pineapple and the little mandarin oranges and whatever.
0: What kind of fruit cocktail were you thinking, Tess?
8: Well, it was morning. I don't know. It's like, is this something I could have or couldn't have is what I was really thinking.
0: Take the edge off here. Mixed
9: fruit stuff in a jar that she'll dump out someday or
8: decide
9: to use for filling in a cake.
0: Okay.
8: Interesting.
0: Yeah.
8: Good for her.
0: The pineapple has me intrigued.
9: She sees the Tic Tac way too much and comes up with those ideas.
8: That's where some of the best ideas come from.
0: Yeah, if she hits on 1 out of 5, though, I'd take that as a win.
9: Yeah, but then there's the others.
0: Yeah? Well.
8: You don't know till you try.
0: Yeah, and I suppose you might be the taste tester, so if it really goes downhill, I mean, your iron stomach, you'll be fine.
9: Yeah, I'll be fine, but it's like, do I have to?
0: Yes, you do.
8: Some of my best recipes have come from the Tic Tac.
0: In sickness and in health, yes.
9: Yep. She will honestly say, and she's glad of it, that I've never said, oh my God, this is disgusting to anything she's made.
0: You've thought
9: of it. But then I will tell her, well, you don't have to make that again.
8: There it is.
9: Oh, okay.
8: The gentle roundabout way of saying
0: it. That is a kind way of saying it. Look at you, thoughtful.
9: Well, yeah.
8: I'd be okay if you didn't need to waste your time making this again, honey. Dear sweetie pie.
9: It'll be fine if you don't make it again.
8: Sugar pie, honey bunch.
9: I don't even have to go that far.
0: It's not going to end up in rotation?
9: Nope.
0: Okay.
8: Not part of the weekly meal plan this month? Okay. Anyway.
0: Well, the daily weather plan looking like some of the rain that we had this morning could regenerate and another little system could push through, possibly.
9: Yep. There may be some redevelopment this afternoon or evening. It has a lot to do with how much the sky heats up. You know, how much sun breaks through here a bit later? Does it really warm up the atmosphere, fire up the instability so that we end up with another chance of rain? That certainly is a possibility here as we head through the day. May not seem like it as clouds hang out this morning, but there's still a cool front back in the central Dakotas, a warm front down in southwest Minnesota. The rain we had early, generally in the quarter-inch range around this area. That rain's pushed off in the far north-central part of the state and into the Arrowhead. Oh, International Falls, Virginia, Ely getting some of that rain now, and it's over into north central Wisconsin as well. I expect we could see something fire up. Be weather aware, if you will. It gets to be a used term in the summer, but be aware in case something changes, especially toward mid or late afternoon into this evening. That cool front then pulls into here, and tomorrow, it could very well be midday into the afternoon and evening that we get another chance of some showers or storms. That system finally pulls through. The temps that are well above normal, like they were yesterday, even warmer today. And then we get back to normal or even a little cooler than normal for the weekend ahead. But that ought to come along with sunshine and some breezes. Sounds like pretty nice mid-June weather coming our way. For today, the morning rain is ending. I'd expect more of a partly sunny sky to develop, but be alert for the chance that showers or even a thunderstorm or two redevelop later this afternoon. The high 86. The winds will become southwest 5 to 15. They'll even gust near 20. Some evening showers and possibly a thunderstorm, then ending, clearing overnight down to 55. West winds become southwest 5 to 15 and gusty. Tomorrow, some morning clouds, maybe a little rain early on. Mostly sunny skies, that chance of a shower or storm late in the day, about 74. The west winds 5 to 15 will gust to 25. And by Friday, sunny, breezy, normal, 76. The west winds though, gusting to 20 and 30. Still cloudy out there, sun breaking through, trying to brighten up. We're at 66. The winds are calm, the barometer down at 29.57. And we are now in a major fish feeding period, 7:45 to 9:45. A minor 1:45 to 2:45, and a major tonight from 8 till 10.
0: All right. We'll be ready in case we need to, I guess.
9: Yep, in case something brews up.
0: All right.
8: Okay. Well, there you have it, kids.
0: Yeah.
8: Okay.
0: Really appreciate the forecast, Stu. You don't hear it enough, but...
9: Oh, thank you.
0: You're spot on 98% of the time.
9: Huh.
0: And it's just the 2% of the time we're really going to let you hear it. So, but you know,
9: that's when it affects Tess's plans. That's what you know.
0: I mean, every once in a while, we owe you an "I told you so."
9: Oh,
0: so
8: no, okay,
0: no, you don't agree.
8: Hey,
0: are you feeling okay?
8: Me?
0: Yeah, you.
8: I'm fine.
9: She's been on vacation.
0: I know that, but that was a wide open.
8: I'm fine.
0: Opportunity that you decided not to.
8: She's
9: all mellowed out.
8: No, what I want to know is I missed like the biggest dessert day of the year here because...
0: You did.
8: Didn't you guys do something for Janet's birthday?
0: So yesterday was two of our coworkers' birthday.
8: Mm-hmm.
0: Our director of first impressions, Janet, was celebrating her birthday.
8: Oh my.
0: As was one of the other morning hosts, Zach, down the hall.
8: Yeah.
0: And the
8: fellow
0: plan,
8: Geminis over here. Uh-huh.
0: The plan was for everybody else to bring in their favorite dessert to share.
8: Because Janet is always the one who makes stuff for people's birthdays.
0: So she always is the one that brings in the wonderful confectionery deliciousness.
8: Amazing.
0: So the tables were turned and everybody was supposed to bring in their favorite dessert to share.
8: Mm-hmm.
0: And so there were...
8: And she didn't know about this. This was kind of in celebration for her, right?
0: No, she brought in these...
8: Oh.
0: Graham cracker, cheesecake caramel bars for Zach that were out of this world. And, of course, she was complaining about all the caramel didn't turn out. I'm like,
8: she always
0: They were fantastic.
8: Mm-hmm.
0: But, yeah, Nikki brought in a wonderful, like, Oreo. It had some chocolate pudding in there, which I wouldn't, but it was fantastic as well. It was delicious.
8: Okay.
0: Stella brought in the old, better than Stella. cupcake.
8: Okay.
0: That was great. And yeah, there were so many other. There was a store-bought cheesecake that went untouched. That's how many wonderful things there were yesterday.
8: Did
0: so
8: you
0: that's
8: bring in the store-bought?
0: So here's the thing, I shared this on a podcast that I did.
8: The
0: B-Bay podcast.
8: Sure. Yeah.
0: Is I read the email as in bring in your favorite dessert to share. So I didn't bring anything in because I don't like sharing dessert.
8: Okay, I get it.
0: So,
8: I believe that.
0: Yeah. So I didn't bring anything in, but I sure enjoyed.
8: Okay.
0: I was that guy this time.
8: That's okay.
9: C-I-R.
0: Yeah.
8: Understand. So basically what you're saying is you forgot to tell your wife to please bake something for you.
0: I could have made something.
8: Could've.
0: I could have asked my daughter to make some cookies or something like that.
8: But you didn't.
0: I also knew that there were going to be so many.
8: Oh,
0: it was sugar overload yesterday.
8: Could have said that.
0: Yeah.
8: Are there any leftovers down there?
0: Plenty in the refrigerator.
8: Really?
0: And the cheesecake bars are sitting out still. She made a massive platter. Like two for every person in the building.
8: Wow.
0: So there's still some left for you. No.
8: Okay, I did miss out on my birthday stuff, so I'm going to have to indulge in hers.
0: I would say that we need to have this discussion with Janet, that she didn't bring anything in for your birthday.
8: That's okay.
0: No, it's not. Unacceptable.
8: It is not unacceptable.
0: It is
8: She does not need to know.
0: Yes, it is not about the birthday person. We've talked about this. It's about all the other people in the building that get to benefit from that.
8: Oh, that's right.
9: Yeah.
0: And everybody has a birthday.
8: Back to Eric.
0: Yeah.
8: Right?
0: Well.
8: Back at the Eric.
0: Yeah.
8: Okay. Well, you can hash that out with her because I.
0: She owes us another.
8: No, she doesn't.
0: Yes.
8: Owe us a thing.
0: Yeah. What would you pick if she were to bring something in?
8: I think in the past she's asked me and it's either like a chocolate strawberry, but I'm more like fruity something. Like you mentioned the lemon things from the center.
0: Yeah.
8: Like a lemon or a fruit or a cherry something or a strawberry something.
0: Okay. Yeah. Something fruity.
8: Fruity, tooty, fruity.
0: That tracks.
9: Huh.
0: Yeah.
9: Fruity, tooty, fresh and fruity.
0: Okay. Get you a box of Fruit Loops. You'll be fine.
8: I don't know. Last night, though, the boyfriend took me out for dinner, me and my daughter, and we hit up, you know, an establishment up there in Pequot. And,
0: okay.
8: Oh, man, Bo and Amy at Lucky's, their baker up there, she made a Oreo cheesecake.
0: Oh,
8: God, it was so good. That's what I had last night.
0: Okay. You just went there for dessert?
8: No, we went there for dinner, but we got, you know, the birthday dessert.
0: Sure. Did they sing to you?
8: Oh, no, but the boyfriend tried. He tried to get them to sing to me, and they're like, no, we give dessert. And I'm like, that's better.
0: We don't do that.
8: Which
0: we give
8: is
0: dessert.
8: Fine. No,
0: yeah,
8: because,
0: that is fine.
8: Well, they looked at me, and I said, don't you dare. And he said, no, we know her. We know her. And
0: this isn't going to end well if we sing to her.
8: I don't think they would like to. They, you know, the girls up there are like, yeah, we don't do that. I'm like, thank you, God, that you don't do that.
0: You got that right. You don't do it.
8: Yeah. So,
0: until you go back in for his birthday, then they will.
8: Oh, man.
9: then you're going to be begging. Please
0: top of the
9: do
0: lungs.
9: It.
0: Yeah.
8: No. Don't need that kind of attention. You don't need to draw that.
0: No.
8: I had my day of drawing the attention. Now we try to get over that, you see. So, yeah. No.
0: Yeah, anyway. So you'll be able to go back into the kitchen there and indulge plenty. There's some leftovers for you.
8: Well, I'm still working on this donut here because that's why I kind of slowed my roll, thinking maybe there might be some.
0: Yeah, there's lots over there. Mm-hmm.
8: Be eating for a week, is that what you're saying?
0: I don't think it's going to last for a week, but it'd be hard-pressed. No, it'd be hard-pressed to make it through the rest of the day.
9: Come on, give it another hour.
8: Right.
0: That's why.
8: Well, I'm surprised.
0: I was thinking
8: for that reason.
0: Yeah, getting in there before 9 o'clock, before the other morning shows end, because, you know, once those on-air lights go off.
8: Feeding frenzy!
0: Yeah.
8: Okay.
0: Strap on the feed bag over there. Yeah.
8: All right.
0: Okay, Stu, thanks so much. We'll talk again tomorrow morning.
9: We'll do it then. See ya.
0: Thanks.
8: See ya.
0: It's 106.7 WJJY. Brainerd Baxter.
10: From ABC News, I'm Sherry Preston. The last time inflation was this high was 3 years ago. The Labor Department this morning releasing new information on prices for the month of May. Here's ABC's Jim Ryan.
11: The Consumer Price Index for May rose 4.2% year over year, the highest reading since April of 2023.
12: The surge is being driven largely by gas and grocery prices that have soared since the start of the U.S.-Iran conflict. Strip out energy and food from the number, and inflation rose less than 3% between last May and this.
13: Much of the reason, as Jim mentioned, prices are so high, the war in Iran, which began back in February. The United States launching new airstrikes overnight, and Iran firing back at the U.S., allies in the region, including Jordan and Kuwait, taking part. The president posting on social media that because Iran took too long to make a deal, they will now pay the price.
14: President Trump says this retaliation was necessary in this case and still believes a deal is possible. But this morning, the Iranians are saying they will have to reassess negotiations. Meanwhile, we are now well into the fourth month of this war that the administration said would last 4 to 6 weeks.
13: ABC Chief Global Affairs Correspondent Martha Raddatz. Today, the president signs the Immigration Enforcement Reconciliation Bill from Washington. Here's ABC National Correspondent Stephen Portnoy.
15: The measure provides $70 billion for immigration enforcement over 3 years, fully funding the agencies through the end of President Trump's second term. The bill's passage, nearly along party lines in both houses, brings to a close the months-long debate over whether laws should be changed to reform practices at ICE and the Border Patrol. Despite the demands of Democrats, the answer from the GOP-led Congress to the question is no.
13: Hong Kong has charged 7 people and 2 companies with offenses including manslaughter and conspiracy to defraud over their involvement in a fire last year that raced through 7 high-rise apartments and killed 168 people. You're listening to ABC News.
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13: As we grow towards November, another election day is in the books. Oyster farmer Graham Plattner wins the Maine Senate Democratic primary. Congresswoman Nancy Mace loses the South Carolina governor's race. And, says ABC's Jay O'Brien,
22: in California, in the race to replace that state's governor, Gavin Newsom, Republican Steve Hilton, a former Fox News commentator backed by President Trump, getting enough votes now to advance to the general election. He'll face off against the Democrat Javier Becerra, the former HHS secretary under President Biden.
13: The co-founder of Microsoft has a date with the House Oversight Committee today where he's being interviewed about Jeffrey Epstein.
23: Bill Gates has called his relationship with Epstein a mistake and said he first began meeting with Epstein in an attempt to leverage his connections with the wealthy to support the Gates Foundation's philanthropic efforts. After documents released earlier this year by the Department of Justice showed Epstein pitching Gates on a new charity fund idea, the Gates Foundation said it was undergoing an external review of its past engagement with Epstein, as well as its policies for vetting philanthropic partnerships. The foundation says it never transferred money to Epstein or employed him. Peter Haralambos, ABC News.
13: A lawsuit has been filed challenging this weekend's planned Ultimate Fighting

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2: From the Brainerd Now Newsroom, I'm Tess Taylor. The Aiken County Sheriff's Office reported Tuesday that they are investigating a fatal drowning that occurred Sunday afternoon on Gun Lake, 12 miles northeast of Aiken. According to a press release, the 911 call came in just after 12:30, stating that a neighbor heard calls for help and observed an individual struggling in the lake while apparently trying to assist a dog. Neighbors were summoned to assist and an unoccupied boat was located. After an estimated 15 minutes of searching the water, the individual was located, brought to shore where life-saving efforts were initiated and continued until emergency crews arrived. Despite all efforts, 47-year-old Randy Benson of Isanti was pronounced deceased at the scene. No other details are known at this time. The Education Minnesota Brainerd Teachers Union at Brainerd Public Schools reached a tentative agreement with the district for a 2025 through 27 collective bargaining agreement. The Brainerd Dispatch is reporting that educators worked the entire school year without a contract as negotiations failed to lead to an agreement. A tentative agreement was announced in a joint statement from the union and the school district Monday. A news release stated that the tentative agreement reflects a collaborative effort by both parties to address the significant financial challenges facing the district while maintaining a shared commitment to supporting students, staff, and families. Because the agreement remains subject to ratification by both the union membership and the Brainerd School Board, the parties are not releasing details of the tentative agreement until they have had the opportunity to review and vote on the proposal. And the Crow Wing County Sheriff's Office reminds community members that law enforcement, fire, and EMS personnel from across the area will continue to conduct active threat response training at Crosby High School. During this training, residents may notice an increased presence of emergency vehicles, first responders, and training activity in and around the school. This is only a training exercise and there is no threat to the public. The Sheriff's Office reminds everyone that these exercises provide an important opportunity for first responders to train together and strengthen their coordinated response capabilities in the event of a real emergency. They very much appreciate the cooperation and the understanding of the Crosby Ironton School District and the community as they conduct this valuable training as they continue working to keep our communities safe. And we thank them for that. That's news at this hour. From the Brainerd Now Newsroom, I'm Tess Taylor.
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2: A grieving mother discovered a 3.09-carat white gem at Crater of Diamond State Park, catching a wave of emotional release, and hope following a year of personal loss. Keisha Smith planned a trip to Arkansas a year ago, joining her boyfriend and brother on a journey from Pennsylvania. Little did she know that she'd be healing from the loss of her son 6 months ago and would have just buried her father the week before departing. I really needed this, she told KAIT-TV. I just can't believe that it actually happened. While digging in the dirt, she spotted a heart-shaped, shiny stone, a stunning white diamond. And park officials said that her discovery was meant to be. To me, it looked like a heart. That's the first thing I saw when I found it. She named it the Zenobia Liberty Diamond, honoring her grandchildren and the significance of America's 250th year. Moments like this remind us why Crater of Diamond State Park is such a special place, park officials wrote on its Facebook page. Some Facebook commenters claimed that it was a fake find because it looked so polished. The confusion stems from a basic misunderstanding of how diamonds from the Arkansas State Park naturally look when they come out of the ground. Despite online skepticism, diamonds from the Arkansas volcanic pipe naturally feature smooth, rounded.

0: edges and a distinctively high metallic-like surface shine. Their adamantine luster refers to the stone's inherent ability to reflect light intensely before it is ever touched by human tools. And because diamonds are completely non-porous and do not stick to surrounding clay or dirt, they often emerge from the soil looking perfectly clean, flat, and glass-like. The general public is used to seeing rough quartz or diamonds from deep shaft African commercial mines, which often look like frosted milky shards of ice. Park staff verified the gem at the Diamond Discovery Center, confirming its natural authenticity and its weight of exactly 3.09 carats. The lucky find on April 22nd was the second largest rock pulled out this year at the southern U.S. site. I wish it said how much that was worth, because that would be kind of cool to know. But anyway, is a big and shaped
1: right.
0: heart. And that is your happy headline for today. Stu's forecast in a moment. Right now, Eric in with his sports reports.
1: Thank you. Stanley Cup final all tied up. Two games apiece following the Hurricanes. 5-3 win over the Golden Knights. Game four in Vegas last night. Jordan Staal led the way with a pair of goals for the Canes, who have yet to lose back-to-back games this postseason. Series now shifts back to Carolina for game five tomorrow night in Raleigh. NBA Finals continue tonight. Spurs hope to even their best-of-seven series at two games apiece when they square off against the Knicks from Madison Square Garden. Bengals saving some money, tweaking their star quarterback's contract. ESPN saying the team restructured Joe Burrow's deal. It moves saves Cincinnati $10 million in salary cap space. Twins opened up their season against the Tigers, their series against the Tigers with a 10-4 loss from Comerica Park. Taj Bradley charged with his third loss of the season. Game two against the Tigers tonight. That'll be on Cool 103.5. Lynx on a heater, an 8-game winning streak following a 176 rout of Paige Beckers and the Dallas Wings from the Target Center. Olivia Miles, 24 points. She led the way. Kayla McBride and Natasha Howard both scoring more than 20 apiece. Minnesota now 10-2 on the season. They visit the Vegas Aces on Saturday. And Michael McCarron staying in Minnesota. Wild signing veteran forward to a 6-year deal worth $20 million. He was acquired from Nashville at the trade deadline, played 20 games with the Wild, scoring 3 goals, tallying 2 assists, and a flurry of block shots. Minnesota Vikings mandatory minicamp started yesterday from TCO Performance Center. J.J. McCarthy, Kyler Murray splitting first-team reps as the pair competes for Minnesota's starting quarterback job. Murray did tell reporters after practice that he's had difficulty learning the offense while having to split first-team reps. Minicamp continuing for the Vikings today. That's been a look at your sports. I'm Eric Rantz. 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
3: Showers and even thunderstorms this morning may end for a time. Expect redevelopment later this afternoon with partly sunny skies, about 86. Winds will become southwest, could gust up near 15 and 20. Evening showers or possible thunderstorms and clearing overnight down to 55. West and southwest winds may gust near 20 and 25. Morning clouds, a few showers, becoming mostly sunny tomorrow. A chance of a late day shower or thunderstorm redeveloping, about 74. The west winds gust near 25. I'm JJY meteorologist Stu Mock.
1: Radar showing some showers down in the Stearns County area. Those might trickle our way. We'll keep an eye on those. Otherwise, just an overcast sky right now. Winds, they're fairly light out of the south at around 4. And our temp at 68.
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1: Yes, and we're going to be making that here in a moment. $271.91. 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It would be nice to give away some money, so hold tight. We'll give it our best shot in just a moment.
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0: All right, cash call time. $271.91 is the total we call you. You know the amount, you win it. It is that simple. 27191.
1: Okay. Fingers crossed, toes crossed, eyes crossed. Here we come.
0: That's really tough to cross
1: that
0: my toes.
1: Very painful while you tried to cross your eyes.
0: Eyes was no problem. It was the toes. That I can't do. Oh. I need my fingers to cross my toes, but if my fingers are already crossed, it makes it double difficult.
1: Here's the deal. I'll dial with my nose. You just knock the phone off the thing. We'll get this done.
0: Perfect. All right. Here we go.

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1: Adonis and Sabrina Carpenter, Bring Your Love, 106.7 WJJY. 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
1: Up to the Pequot Lakes area.
2: Yeah.
1: No answer, though. So.
2: Onward and upward.
1: A little more into the kitty for Zeke doing a business cash call this morning.
2: Yep. It's up to $272.19.
1: Okay.
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1: Yeah.
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1: I like that. Pop it on a post-it.
2: Pop it on a post-it.
1: It's a good one.
2: Okay.
1: Not an ad. These are.
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2: Partly sunny skies today. We are possibly going to see some showers and thunderstorms redevelop later today, and some might be a little strong, so just be aware of that. Today's high 86. It's going to be breezy. Winds becoming southwest, gusting to 15 and 20. With those showers and thunderstorms possible later, they will taper, and then skies will clear down to 55 overnight. It'll still be a bit breezy. Thursday, expect a cloudy sky with a chance for showers, possibly a thunderstorm in the first part of the day. Then mostly sunny skies emerge. We'll see a high of 74, and then Friday, sunny. The high 76 with west winds picking up, gusting near 25 and 30.
1: We still have a cloudy sky, breeze out of the south at 6. Radar showing some scattered showers mainly to our south and southwest. Our temperature now 68.
2: 28 minutes after 8 o'clock, and we have totally useless trivia coming up. You want to try to win a prize? Don't go anywhere. Keep it here. Our City First with Adam Levine. Here's Locked Away, 106.7 WJJY.

0: Today's Best Variety, 106.7 WJJY, The Morning Mess with Eric and Tess. Glad you're along with us this morning. It's 32 minutes after 8. Should be warming up, and Stu says that is going to be the indicator today. If it warms up real, real hot, then we have something to look out for, potentially.
1: Okay. All right.
0: So, yeah, we'll keep track of the temperature and the radar and let you know here at JJY.
2: And now another useless fact.
0: And now it is time to play Totally Useless Trivia. Got a trip over to the Pizza Ranch on the line for you if you're the first caller in with the correct answer for Totally Useless Trivia. 828-1067 is the number. We'll read the question, take some calls, and hopefully find a winner today for trivia. First, okay, though, we do have some rules that we want you to listen to.
3: Hey, I'm Trevor Pumnia, the executive director of the Northland Arboretum. Here they are, the rules for today's contest on The Morning Mess with Eric and Tess. There can only be one win per household per month. So if you do win today, your prize will be mailed to you, so stay on the line so they can get your address. Most importantly, please turn down your radio volume when you call. Thanks for having me on The Morning Mess. At the Northland Arboretum, we know all about messes. We are building ice skating trails, bike parks, playgrounds, and disc golf courses on top of a former landfill. We are redefining what usable land means, and adventure grows here.
0: All right. Thanks, Trevor.
1: Okay. Ready?
0: Yeah, I'm ready.
1: Here it is.
0: Okay.
1: According to Cosmopolitan magazine, the average 35-year-old woman has three of these and won't use any of them.
0: Say it, please.
1: Family show.
0: Thank you.
1: According to the Cosmopolitan magazine, the average 35-year-old woman has three of these and won't use any of them.
0: Caller number one.
1: What do you think?
0: JJY, hello. Do you have a guess?
1: Nope.
0: That is not the right answer.
1: Thank you, though.
0: All right. Okay.
1: Okay, what are we talking about?
0: I don't know. Caller number one.
4: Hey, curling iron.
1: Curling iron. That's a good guess. But that's not it.
0: Not it? Okay, yeah, that's what I was thinking.
1: Okay.
0: Yep.
1: Fire. All right.
0: Liza Minnelli over there. Oh.
1: Okay. All righty.
0: Caller number two.
5: I can't hear it.
0: Whoa.
1: Oh, we can hear you, though.
0: That was excessive.
1: Hello?
0: Right. Golly.
1: Hello?
0: No.
1: Oh.
0: Maybe now. Caller two?
6: Yes. Eyeliners.
1: Eyeliners. Not eyeliners. Thank you.
0: All right. Thanks.
1: That's how many I have. Black, brown, blue. Boom.
0: Blue?
1: It's like a dark, dark navy
0: okay.
1: blue. Yeah.
0: Hmm. Interesting.
1: I don't use that one very often.
0: Caller three?
7: The blow dryers?
1: Hair dryers, blow dryers. No, it is not blow dryers. Thank you.
0: All right, thanks.
1: That's one of those things you should always have two of in case one, you know, overheats, blows up,
0: noted.
1: Dies.
0: Okay. Caller number four.
8: How about wristwatches?
1: Wristwatches. Nope, not watches.
0: Okay, thanks for the call, though. Good guess.
1: That is a good one. Again, according to Cosmopolitan magazine, the average 35-year-old woman has three of these and won't use any of them.
0: Caller five.
9: Mace.
0: Self-defense. Yeah, okay.
1: Oh, yeah, I hear that's a good guess, but no, it is not like mace canisters or whatever. Okay. Nope, thank you.
0: Yeah.
1: Things of mace. Nope.
0: You got a can over there. I've always wondered why.
1: Get out of hand and you'll find out.
0: I kind of figured I knew the answer, but I still wondered. Caller six.
10: Hi, is it bridesmaid dresses?
1: Is it bridesmaid dresses? Yeah, that is it.
0: Well, they have three.
1: They have three.
0: But they'll
1: never.
0: They
1: won't use any of them after they've, you know, been in the wedding now. Because they always say,
0: okay.
1: Oh, I want you to get a dress that you can wear another time. And we all go, oh, yeah, sure, I'll wear that to nothing.
0: Never,
1: ever.
0: Anywhere.
1: So, yeah.
0: Okay.
1: That is accurate. Is this Sue?
0: Right.
10: Yes, it is.
1: All righty. So, Sue, were you one of those that had a ton of bridesmaid dresses? Were you ever in tons of weddings?
10: Yeah, kept them for like 20 years, and that was enough.
0: Long enough then. Yeah, okay.
1: Did you ever wear another one? Like, did you ever wear one for another purpose?
10: No.
0: Oh my gosh.
1: Yeah.
0: Huh.
1: And I thought, okay, you know, we'll hang on to them, and then, you know, maybe I can donate them or, you know, mm-hmm. I never did that either.
0: Yeah.
1: They went out of style as quickly as they hung up in the closet after the after the wedding.
0: All right.
10: For sure.
1: All right. Well, Sue, we have your information. We'll get that gift certificate in the mail for you, but you're heading to the Pizza Ranch, okay?
0: Thanks, Sue.
10: Sounds good to me. Yeah. All right. Thank you.
1: Thank you. Awesome.
0: There we go. Bridesmaids dresses.
1: Yeah, you guys wouldn't know that.
0: I took that as you have three and you've never used them and never will.
1: Oh, okay. Sorry.
0: That's fine. No, it's all right.
1: It's just the question.
0: Yeah. Bridesmaids dresses. That was the answer. Okay. Yeah.
1: Three? Only three? Wow. Lucky you.
0: How many you got in there?
1: How many did I used to have?
0: Oh, you got rid of them all?
1: I've been in so many weddings. I don't know.
0: I'm so popular. I've been in so many weddings.
1: Exactly. Uh-huh.
0: I have one bridesmaid's dress ready to wear for when Taylor calls.
1: That's right.
0: Tess Taylor and Taylor's wedding.
1: Just waiting for that call.
0: Mm-hmm.
1: Where did we figure that was?
0: Yeah. Here's Ariana Grande at WJJY.

0: Ariana Grande, Hate That I Made You Love Me, her latest. Here at 106.7 WJJY with the Lakes Area's best variety, Eric and Tess. We are the morning mess.
1: We are getting messier by the minute.
0: Yeah, you're not wrong about that. We've got a lost classic coming up, and JJY meteorologist Stu Muck going to get us his forecast here next on JJY.
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10: Showers and even thunderstorms this morning may end for a time. Expect redevelopment later this afternoon with partly sunny skies, about 86. Winds will become southwest, could gust up near 15 and 20. Evening showers or possible thunderstorms and clearing overnight down to 55. West and southwest winds may gust near 20 and 25. Morning clouds, a few showers, becoming mostly sunny tomorrow. A chance of a late day shower or thunderstorm redeveloping, about 74. The west winds gust near 25. I'm JJY meteorologist Stu Muck.
0: Overcast skies now, south breeze at 7 and we're at 69. Nice start to the day.
1: Mm-hmm.
0: And lost classic today. It popped in my head when you had mentioned Napoleon Dynamite.
1: Oh, really?
0: Yeah. So here we go. Jamiroquai and Canned Heat, your lost classic this morning on 106.7 WJJY.

0: 1999, Jamiroquai and Candy Heat, your lost classic this morning. It's 106.7 WJJY, today's best variety. What?
1: I watched that movie on the plane on my way home on Monday. That's why I was like, when you pulled that out, I'm like, oh my God. It was just a... It was one of those movies I watched the first time and I stopped it because it was so stupid.
0: Yep.
1: I was like, this is the dumbest movie.
0: Mm-hmm.
1: And someone said, no, just watch it again. And then the second time I laughed the whole way through.
0: Yeah. I felt the same way about The Big Lebowski.
1: Really?
0: Yeah.
1: Yeah.
0: Just, first time through, it's like,
1: what the heck is this?
0: This is
1: so
0: and
1: stupid.
0: Then, yeah.
1: God, my tots.
0: God.
1: Oh.
0: Rug really tied the room together.
1: Uh-huh.
0: Wrap up the show here in minutes at JJY.
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0: Kelly Clarkson, 106.7 WJJY, Lakes Area's best variety. Okay, we were back at it this morning, the morning mess.
1: That's right, and it worked.
0: It did.
1: Awesome.
0: Yeah.
1: Okay.
0: Does that mean we fixed the mess, or was it still a mess?
1: Still a mess.
0: Okay.
1: All right, you can go now.
0: Okay, more mess tomorrow. Bye.
1: Bye.
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3: From ABC News, I'm Sherry Preston. One day after President Trump said a peace deal was near in Iran, the United States launching airstrikes. A day after an Army helicopter was shot down by an Iranian drone. ABC's Karen Hua in Washington.
4: A new escalation in the war with Iran as the U.S. launches a series of retaliatory strikes. CENTCOM confirming U.S. forces struck Iranian air defense, ground control stations, and surveillance radar sites near the Strait of Hormuz. The attacks coming after officials say an Iranian drone brought down a U.S. Apache helicopter patrolling the strait. Both pilots escaped.
3: Another round of primaries in the books. The Iraq War vet and oyster farmer Graham Platner will be taking on Susan Collins in the Maine Senate race. Congresswoman Nancy Mace will not be in the runoff for South Carolina governor. She said to her supporters last night,
5: "Serving South Carolina has been the greatest honor of my life. Every vote I cast, every hearing I called, every fight I picked, I always did it for you."
3: And now that the votes have been counted in California, we know Steve Hilton will be competing against Javier Becerra in the governor's race this fall. The trial of a Texas teenager accused of killing a fellow high school student at a track meet has ended in a long prison sentence.
6: I'm sick.
7: As a jury considered punishment for 19-year-old Carmelo Anthony, who claimed he killed 17-year-old Austin Metcalf in self-defense, emotions flared on the courthouse steps.
8: I just feel like there was so much that wasn't taken into consideration. It was so fast.
9: A sad outcome, but justice was served.
7: Anthony is black. Metcalf was white. The jury last night handed Carmelo Anthony a 35-year prison term. Jim Ryan, ABC News in Dallas-Fort Worth.
3: In Barcelona, Pope Leo receiving a raucous welcome at the Olympic Stadium. The Pope greeting 40,000 people. He'll be celebrating Mass later today at the Basilica. You're listening to ABC News.
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1: From the Brainerd Now Newsroom, I'm Tess Taylor. The Aiken County Sheriff's Office reported Tuesday that they are investigating a fatal drowning that occurred Sunday afternoon on Gun Lake, 12 miles northeast of Aiken. According to a press release, the 911 call came in just after 12:30, stating that a neighbor heard calls for help and observed an individual struggling in the lake while apparently trying to assist a dog. Neighbors were summoned to assist and an unoccupied boat was located. After an estimated 15 minutes of searching the water, the individual was located, brought to shore where life-saving efforts were initiated and continued until emergency crews arrived. Despite all efforts, 47-year-old Randy Benson of Isanti was pronounced deceased at the scene. No other details are known at this time. The Education Minnesota Brainerd Teachers Union at Brainerd Public Schools reached a tentative agreement with the district for a 2025 through 27 collective bargaining agreement. The Brainerd Dispatch is reporting that educators worked the entire school year without a contract as negotiations failed to lead to an agreement. A tentative agreement was announced in a joint statement from the union and the school district Monday. A news release stated that the tentative agreement reflects a collaborative effort by both parties to address the significant financial challenges facing the district while maintaining a shared commitment to supporting students, staff, and families. Because the agreement remains subject to ratification by both the union membership and the Brainerd

0: reminds everyone that these exercises provide an important opportunity for first responders to train together and strengthen their coordinated response capabilities in the event of a real emergency. They very much appreciate the cooperation and the understanding of the Crosby Ironton School District and the community as they conduct this valuable training as they continue working to keep our communities safe. And we thank them for that. That's news at this hour. From the Brainerd Now Newsroom, I'm Tess Taylor.
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2: Showers and even thunderstorms this morning may end for a time. Expect redevelopment later this afternoon with partly sunny skies, about 86. Winds will become southwest, could gust up near 15 and 20. Evening showers or possible thunderstorms and clearing overnight down to 55. West and southwest winds may gust near 20 and 25. Morning clouds, a few showers, becoming mostly sunny tomorrow. A chance of a late day shower or thunderstorm redeveloping, about 74. The west winds gust near 25. I'm JJY meteorologist Stu Mock.
0: Showers and storms have pushed out of our area now, but we're watching the Dakotas where there's the development of some more stuff, and we'll see if that moves in our direction. At this time, our winds are from the southeast at about 8 to 13, gusting near 20. Our pressure at 29.58. We have mostly cloudy sky and 70 degrees. It is 7 minutes past 9. 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
1: 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Tess Taylor back with you here in the 9 o'clock hour. Still to come, Justin Bieber music. Later, Max McNown and Teddy Swims. Right now, it's Olivia Rodrigo, Drop Dead, 106.7 WJJY.

0: 96.7 WJJY, today's best variety, Justin Bieber and Speed Demon. Tess Taylor with you, forecast details in a moment. Looking ahead to the weekend, as we always like to do. Sixth annual Walk for Hope is coming up Saturday. It's a walk for suicide prevention and an awareness walk for recovery from addiction. And it will be starting at Lum Park in Brainerd at 1 o'clock Saturday, and it will take participants to Gregory Park. And then after the event, you can return to Lum Park for music, food, and fellowship. If you want more information, you can send an email to my buddy Scott. 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If you need more info, you can shoot that to him. He'll let you know. And the dollars raised will support the Seth Lane Chardon Foundation, established through Brainerd Community Action. So be at Lum Park on Saturday at 1 if you want to participate. And we'll hope to see a lot of folks there. It's a great one. Let's see. The forecast is next. And music from Glass Animals here at JJY.
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3: 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Bye, Granny. 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
4: 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I already miss them.
5: 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You'd think with all the jobs up here in Crow Wing County, they'd find something closer.
4: Exactly. I've been snooping around some job sites for them. I found a lot of jobs with Crow Wing County. 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
0: clouds, maybe some sun here midday, and showers, thunderstorms. They're expected to redevelop later this afternoon. Look for a high of 86, and southeast winds are becoming southwest and gusting near 15 and 20. Overnight, after the evening showers and storms, skies should clear late, down to 55. Tomorrow, cloudy in the morning, showers, possible thunderstorms, make way for mostly sunny skies by the afternoon. It'll be cooler, but still nice tomorrow. 74 the high, and then our winds from the southwest will be gusting to 25. Could be a shower or storm Thursday night, but Friday we expect a sunny day, breezy, and a high of 76. Right now our winds are from the southeast at 5 to 15, gusting around 21 miles per hour, and more clouds than sun, that's for sure. Our temp is at 70 degrees. We are your station for weather information here in the Brainerd Lakes area. 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

0: 106.7 WJJY, Mr. Know-It-All, that one from Teddy Swims. Well, if you don't know it at all, it's the cash call amount, and if you don't know it and Zeke calls you, you're going to be bummed that you missed out on the money. 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
6: For Motley, Aiken, and all of the BLA, here's that forecast from JJY meteorologist Stu Mark.
7: Showers and even thunderstorms this morning may end for a time. Expect redevelopment later this afternoon with partly sunny skies, about 86. Winds will become southwest, could gust up near 15 and 20. Evening showers or possible thunderstorms and clearing overnight down to 55. West and southwest winds may gust near 20 and 25. Morning clouds, a few showers, becoming mostly sunny tomorrow. A chance of a late day shower or thunderstorm redeveloping, about 74. The west winds gust near 25. I'm JJY meteorologist Stu Mock.
6: Southeast winds are blowing right now at about 8 to 12 miles per hour. Peak gust right now at 21 miles per hour. We do have a mix of sun and clouds. And right now in Brainerd Baxter, it's more clouds than anything. And our temperature has bumped to 72 degrees. 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
0: Well, I pulled it off. Remembered how to do my job today. I guess that's a good thing. And I'll try again tomorrow, back with the Morning Mess with Eric and Tess. 106.7 WJJY. Make it a beautiful day. And as always, please be kind.

0: Niall Horan, 106.7 WJJY, today's best variety. Zeke hanging out today, getting ready for not one, but two cash calls on the midday show. Today, a business cash call coming up in about an hour or so. $272.19 will be your cash call total for 11 o'clock. 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
10: I'm meteorologist Rodney Price. Shower and thunderstorm chances on the increase this afternoon. Some of those severe. Breezy south winds, highs in the mid-80s. Some of the rain locally heavy. Our storm chances tonight will wind down, clearing out, lows of the lower 50s. But another round of showers and storms possible on Thursday. Don't miss the free windsurfing regatta and music festival in Worthington, June 12th and 13th. It's worth a look. Currently 71 degrees.

It's 106.7 WJJY, today's Best Variety. Found a really good discussion question for the text club today. 218-828-1067, that's the direct text line here to the WJJY studio. What does normal consumption look like? We're talking things like driving your car until it dies, packing a lunch, buying used before new, things like that. Things that we should probably be doing more often, but we really don't. Normal consumption, it's called. 218-828-1067. What is something that you would say is what does normal consumption look like to you? A big one for us is making coffee at home. Now, don't get me wrong. I love supporting local coffee shops. Maybe a little bit too much for my own good sometimes. My wife bought this really fancy coffee slash latte machine. I don't even know how to use it. It makes hot drinks. It makes cold drinks with the intention of making more coffee at home. But it's so much easier than to go have somebody make it for you. To the point where my wife will come take my coffee order in the morning and I'll tell her I would like a cold foam latte, please. And she'll bring me one. And maybe later that afternoon, I'll still sneak away and get a coffee somewhere else. Normal consumption, making coffee at home, things like that. Wearing clothes for years, not season. Wouldn't be a problem for me if my clothes fit the same way from season to season. Getting some replies here into the text club. One person says, eat your leftovers. We always put things in the fridge with good intentions, right? Like, I'm going to have this for lunch tomorrow. And a week later, you're throwing it out. Ooh, I love this one. Use the library. Libraries today are such an underutilized resource. Oh, my goodness. Yes, use libraries. What else we got here? Keep the same husband until he wears out or breaks. Yeah, I guess that's what normal consumption looks like. What do you think? Shoot me a text. What does normal consumption look like to you? 218-828-1067.

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9: I'm meteorologist Rodney Price. Shower and thunderstorm chances on the increase this afternoon. Some of those severe. Breezy south winds, highs in the mid-80s. Some of the rain locally heavy. Our storm chances tonight will wind down, clearing out, lows of the lower 50s. But another round of showers and storms possible on Thursday. Don't miss the free windsurfing regatta and music festival in Worthington, June 12th and 13th. It's worth a look. Currently 74 degrees.
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15: I'm meteorologist Rodney Price. Shower and thunderstorm chances on the increase this afternoon. Some of those severe. Breezy south winds, highs in the mid-80s. Some of the rain locally heavy. Our storm chances tonight will wind down, clearing out, lows of the lower 50s. But another round of showers and storms possible on Thursday. Don't miss the free windsurfing regatta and music festival in Worthington, June 12th and 13th. It's worth a look. It's 75 at our studios.
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It's 106.7 WJJY, today's best variety. Zeke hanging out today. Now, there's a story making the rounds online about college professors who say some of their students are arriving on campus without the reading and comprehension skills that they used to expect by incoming college students. Now, they're not talking about struggling through War and Peace. One professor says his students are having trouble reading and understanding basic sentences in the textbook material that he assigns. Because of that, check this out. This is ridiculous. Some instructors are reading material out loud in class for their students and assigning less reading overall. Now, before everyone starts yelling, "Oh, kids these days," I want to ask you a question. When's the last time you sat down and read a book cover to cover? Now, I'm not talking about listening to Keira Knightley as Dolores Umbridge in Harry Potter. I'm not talking about listening to Dungeon Crawler Dave, which seems to be the next big thing in audiobook stuff. I'm talking about sitting down, reading a book from the first page to the last page. I can tell you the last one I did, and it's been a while. I purchased and read Tom Hanks's novel, The Making of Another Major Motion Picture Masterpiece. It was released in the spring of 2024. I read it that summer, and that's the last book I've read cover to cover. I'm due for a good read. Not just a good listen. Yes, I do have a lot of books on Audible, but that, I don't think this is just a Gen Z issue. I think it's how all of us consume information now. Most of what we read is a text message, a social media caption, an email, a headline, in my case, a restaurant menu. We're constantly just skimming, scrolling, swiping, jumping to the next thing. Ba-da-ba-da-ba-da-ba-da-ba. The scary part here for me is reading isn't just about books. Reading teaches patience. It teaches focus. It teaches you how to follow a complicated idea going here from point A down to point B. It's to the point now, I love cooking, but if I find a recipe that has more than like 6 steps, I start wondering if I actually need to make it. The college professors, back to those guys, say they're having to read passages out loud, break things down line by line, and assign less reading than they're used to. And maybe that's the wake-up call here. Is not that everyone needs to read a 1,000-page textbook, but maybe we all need to spend a little more time reading something longer than a TikTok caption. Because the ability to sit down, to focus, and to follow an idea for, let's say, 10 straight minutes is becoming one of the rarest skills out there, because our minds are just crazy looking for the next thing, for the next thing, for the next YouTube short, for the next Instagram reel. 10 seconds, boom, 10 seconds, moving on. I've been talking now for 3 minutes and 16 seconds. How many of you have tuned me out? I know I would have.

0: It's 106.7 WJJY, today's best variety. The 25th annual Ronald McDonald House Ride is in New York Mills this weekend. All motorcycles are welcome. Some live music to kick things off on Friday with the hype, then a lot of fun on Saturday. Registration at 11. The ride leaves the New York Mills VFW on Highway 10 at noon. There's food, there's raffles. The Johnny Holm Band is playing that night. They're one of my favorites. 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
9: I'm meteorologist Rodney Price. Shower and thunderstorm chances on the increase this afternoon. Some of those severe. Breezy south winds, highs in the mid-80s. Some of the rain locally heavy. Our storm chances tonight will wind down, clearing out, lows of the lower 50s, but another round of showers and storms possible on Thursday. Don't miss the free windsurfing regatta and music festival in Worthington, June 12th and 13th. 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

0: 106.7 WJJY, today's Best Variety. 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
3: 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And then we've got Ryman and Steelin', the best Beastie Boys tribute band in the country.
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0: event is?
1: Yes, so it started as a way to give back to our community. We support so many people in struggling times or hard times that we all know that grief is a thing. Mm-hmm. And so we do two events every year to give back to the community to allow people to grieve in a productive and positive way. And so the Butterfly Release is our spring event that we do to just kind of let go. And so that's why we started with the butterflies.
0: Okay.
1: Because you can let them go.
2: Yeah. And when is the event for those wondering?
3: The event this year is Thursday, June 18th from 5:30 p.m. to 7 p.m. Mm-hmm. at the Lutheran Church of the Cross in Nisswa.
0: Okay. This is an outdoor event, obviously, for releasing butterflies. And mm-hmm. is this in that beautiful garden in the back?
1: It is. It's in their Loveland Memorial Garden in the back. It's mm-hmm. a very nice, serene, quiet area. And okay. it's right next to our office, so it's perfect.
0: That's great.
1: Yes.
0: Can you paint us a picture of how this evening works?
1: So we gather together and just kind of congregate, socialize, and then we go through a tribute to those who have gone and passed on our hospice. Mm-hmm. And so we kind of do a little tribute. We say everybody's names, and then we go outside and we sing Somewhere Over the Rainbow, mm-hmm. and everybody gets to just let go their butterfly. Mm-hmm. And you just kind of are sitting there singing with a lot of times strangers,
0: yeah.
1: but you feel so close to them because everybody's there for a purpose, and you just get to watch all these hundreds of butterflies like mm-hmm. fly around this beautiful garden, and it's such a serene, like, you can see the grief just let go.
0: Really?
1: And people talk to their butterflies and they're like, oh, is that Jakey? There's Jakey.
0: Aww.
1: You know what I mean? And it's like the most beautiful thing I've ever seen.
2: Oh gosh.
0: Yeah, I can imagine that it's quite moving.
1: Yes.
0: Butterflies. Like, I mean, one of the things is, okay, where do these come from? How does this work? You know, when you think logistics about it,
1: yeah,
0: it's kind of interesting.
1: We actually have a lady in the area, Little Falls, I believe.
3: This year, the butterflies are coming from Florida.
0: Oh, wow.
1: We follow DNR stuff, so it is only ones that are native to here, but they grow them for us. We put in it, and they send them to us, and we keep them alive, and... Yeah. Get them all ready for the day. We have to wake them up the day of.
0: Really?
1: Kind of a weird thing of waking up butterflies. But.
2: Interesting.
0: Oh, cool. Mm-hmm. So if people want to participate in this, how do they do that if they want, at this point, if they want to participate with a butterfly?
3: There's a few different ways you can do that. Our office is located right in Nisswa. We share the building with Remax right there.
0: Oh, yeah.
3: You can come in, and we do still have some butterflies that can be purchased. Butterflies are $20 a piece.
0: Okay.
3: And then all of the donations we get for the butterflies go into our client dream fund,
0: nice.
3: Which then we're able to allocate some of that money if we have people on services who are needing something special, or just so we can do some other things for them with that money.
0: Mm-hmm.
3: So that's one option. Of course, just coming to the event, we want to encourage people, whether they purchase a butterfly or not, to come to our event. It really is a community event that we host to really bring people together.
0: Yeah.
3: We've gotten lots of generous donations this year that we'll be doing a raffle for, and that's at no cost. That's just to everybody who shows up can put in for the raffle.
0: Oh, neat.
3: So those are our two options. And then, of course, people can always call our office for more information that way, too.
0: Cool.
2: If they're not able to make the event on the 18th, is there a way, and they maybe are feeling drawn to still contribute, is there a way to be able to do that through you guys?
3: Yeah, absolutely. People can still purchase a butterfly in honor of somebody, and we will still release the butterfly for them.
2: Okay.
3: In honor of that person, their name will still be read when we read all of the names of the people who are honored by the butterflies.
0: Mm-hmm.
3: And then, of course, we've had people who just feel drawn to donate just with the gift of money.
0: Yeah.
3: And we've been able to accept that as well. And again, that goes into that client dream fund.
0: Wow. And how many years have you been doing this?
1: Oh, I was trying to think about it. We had a couple year break during COVID, but I would say we're about on year 9 minus the 2 years during COVID.
0: Yeah.
2: Okay.
0: Wow.
1: Something near and dear to our heart, for sure.
0: I'm sure you have some stories, too, of incidents that have happened. If you want to share, you can, if you can think of any.
1: Yeah, it's so hard to put to words,
0: because
1: when you experience, it's a totally different atmosphere. Mm. Like, 1 year we had the choir from Teen Challenge come and sing, and their voices and the butterflies was just an amazing event. And it was all these people that didn't even know each other, but you would have swore...
0: Wow.
1: the way people were hugging and talking to each other, it's like they had known each other.

0: other friends, for years. Yeah. Yum. It's, like I said, it's just one of those blessings that you're like, I can't believe I'm a part of healing so many people.
1: Mm-hmm. Yeah. Right. And just to know that you're not alone in your grief. I mean, sometimes it's just being with other people who kind of get it at that time. It can make a big difference. And you find other people to relate to.
0: Mm-hmm. Yep. We all seem like we're so isolated, but there's a big world out there of people who actually do really care.
1: Okay. Yeah. And there's no cost to attend this unless you've purchased the butterfly. Anybody is welcome to come and just be part of it.
2: Yep. Okay. We want to really encourage people to come, whether they're grieving or not, really, to, again, just come and enjoy a beautiful night together. And like we said, we have some of those other good things going on, but it is a free event. So we want to just encourage everybody to come.
1: Again, this is on June 18th. It's a Thursday evening at Lutheran Church of the Cross. It's basically behind Schaefer's, right across County 13, there in Nisswa. So easy to find in the garden. It starts so inside at the church?
2: Yes.
1: Okay, and then we'll go out to the garden behind the church after that for the release. But if people need more information about either this event or your services, what's the best way to find out the info or to reach you?
0: You can either call us at 218-963-9452 and ask, or you can go to our Facebook page, Good Samaritan Home Care and Hospice in Nisswa, Minnesota.
1: Okay. All right.
3: Sounds good. Thanks for coming in, ladies.
1: Yeah. Thank you. Is there anything else you want to add before we let you go?
0: No, we just hope to see you there and hope we have nice sunny weather this year.
2: Yes.
1: All right.
3: So too.
1: Thanks, ladies. Looking forward to the event. Thank you so much for being here.
2: Thank you.
1: Yes. All right. Our guests today here from GSS Home Care and Hospice, Maggie Chapin and Jolie Bray. I'm Tess Taylor along with Eric Grant, and that's today's edition of Community Focus. 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
5: I'm meteorologist Rodney Price. Shower and thunderstorm chances on the increase this afternoon. Some of those severe. Breezy south winds, highs in the mid-80s. Some of the rain locally heavy. Our storm chances tonight will wind down, clearing out, lows of the lower 50s. But another round of showers and storms possible on Thursday. Don't miss the free windsurfing regatta and music festival in Worthington, June 12th and 13th. It's worth a look. It's 78 at our studios. WJ.

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12: I'm meteorologist Rodney Price. Shower and thunderstorm chances on the increase this afternoon. Some of those severe. Breezy south winds, highs in the mid-80s. Some of the rain locally heavy. Our storm chances tonight will wind down, clearing out, lows of the lower 50s. But another round of showers and storms possible on Thursday. Don't miss the free windsurfing regatta and music festival in Worthington, June 12th and 13th. It's worth a look.
1: Currently 80 degrees. 106.7 WJJY. 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

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Zeke hanging out, Soul Asylum, Lewis Capaldi, Maren Morris coming up. 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
12: I'm meteorologist Mace Michaels. The National Weather Service has issued a severe thunderstorm watch into this evening. Large hail greater than an inch in diameter and damaging wind gusts higher than 60 miles an hour are possible. Very heavy rainfall and even an isolated tornado could occur. Warm and muggy today, cooler for the rest of the week. 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Don't miss the Worthington Windsurfing and Music Festival coming up June 12th and 13th. It's 82 right now.

0: Alex Warren, 106.7 WJJY. Today's Best Variety. 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
10: I'm meteorologist Mace Michaels. The National Weather Service has issued a severe thunderstorm watch into this evening. Large hail greater than an inch in diameter and damaging wind gusts higher than 60 miles an hour are possible. Very heavy rainfall and even an isolated tornado could occur. Warm and muggy today, cooler for the rest of the week. 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We're sitting at 84 degrees right now.
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0: Rushmore Taylor on 106.7 WJJY. Today's best variety. Did I just play two Taylor songs out of three songs on JJY? 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

0: Ariana Grande, 106.7 WJJY, today's best variety. Hey, if you're looking for some state tournament baseball tomorrow, I want to turn you over to our sister station, K106 out of Wadena. They've got two state tournament baseball games tomorrow. The first one, the Perham Yellow Jackets, four straight trips down to state, still looking for their first state title. Yellow Jackets play at 10 o'clock tomorrow. That game will be on the Super Station, K106. Then later tomorrow afternoon, they're going to have in the Class A bracket, the New York Mills Eagles, the number 8 seed in the tournament. They're taking on Medelia at 4 o'clock. So you can listen to Perham baseball at 10. 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
3: I'm meteorologist Mace Michaels. The National Weather Service has issued a severe thunderstorm watch into this evening. Large hail greater than an inch in diameter and damaging wind gusts higher than 60 miles an hour are possible. Very heavy rainfall and even an isolated tornado could occur. Warm and muggy today, cooler for the rest of the week. 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Don't miss the Worthington Windsurfing and Music Festival coming up June 12th and 13th. We're sitting at 84 degrees right now.

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9: I'm meteorologist Mace Michaels. The National Weather Service has issued a severe thunderstorm watch into this evening. Large hail greater than an inch in diameter and damaging wind gusts higher than 60 miles an hour are possible. Very heavy rainfall and even an isolated tornado could occur. Warm and muggy today, cooler for the rest of the week. 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

It's 106.7 WJJY, today's best variety. Zeke hanging out today, circling back to our text line question today. What does normal consumption look like to you? Things like cooking dinner at home most nights, living in a space that fits your life, packing a lunch, keeping your phone until it dies. Things like that. 218-828-1067 is the direct text line to the WJJY studio. Lots of good answers have been pouring in throughout the course of the afternoon here. Big one I kind of keep seeing is keeping pets for their lifetime. This person says, I get all my animals from the rescue. All of my animals are pre-owned. Some of the best animals come from rescue. Or this one. I've seen this one two or three times now, too. Having modest weddings. This person says, we had 56 people at our wedding, and it was the best, most intimate time I've had with some of these people in my life. Turn off the lights when you leave a room. I love this one. Trying to live like my parents lived. Right? Parents, grandparents. I remember digging in my grandma's junk drawer. It's just rubber bands and reusing Cool Whip containers. I still do that all the time, by the way. And driving that Buick into the ground, that Buick with like 240,000 miles on it. And they survived. Now, I'm not saying never to spend money. I believe that life is meant to be enjoyed. If I told you to never spend money, my wife would be the first one to call me a hypocrite. But here's what I am saying is maybe we just need to realize that being quote unquote normal doesn't mean having to keep up with everyone else. Maybe we should normalize making dinner at home. Maybe we need to normalize wearing that same sweatshirt for 10 years. I would do that, but my sweatshirts from 10 years ago don't fit anymore. Maybe normal is checking a book out from the library instead of buying it and utilizing the free resources at the library. Maybe it's finally eating the leftovers you put in your fridge from taco night last week. Let's keep that conversation going. WJJY text line 218-828-1067. What does normal consumption or what should

0: It's 106.7 WJJY, today's best variety. That does it for me, Zeke. Same time, same place tomorrow, 10 to 3, right here on 106.7 WJJY. Dave D is next. Stick around. Can't wait to hang out again tomorrow.
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0: Ladies and gentlemen, let's get ready to rumble!
1: All right, what's happening, everybody? It is Dave D. Sorry about that. For the afternoon drive, and are you ready? Because, well, yeah, we got a show to get into. Lots of stuff. I got some fun stories to tell. We got to talk about this inclement weather. You got to say it all like spooky-like, otherwise no one takes you seriously. But yeah, all that and more coming up here on the WJJY Afternoon Drive. But let's get to the real reason, of course, why you're here. It's not because of me. No, you want some good music. I'm out Charlie Puth, Maroon 5, KT Tunstall, and Justin Bieber. And guess what? If you don't know, it's all on the way.

0: Today's Best Variety 106.7 WJJY. We're talking about the inclement weather. I can tell you, just looking at the radar, it looks like we're going to be in the clear for the day. But that doesn't mean things can't really change. It does happen, and I'm still learning the Minnesota weather. That's why I'm wearing shorts and flip-flops right now. Just shorts and flip-flops. But just so you know, you always want to make sure your stations are tuned to 106.7 WJJY. Because if there is any kind of inclement weather, and we're getting the alerts that, hey, look, there could be some crazy things coming even later. I'm not saying it couldn't happen. I'm just saying it doesn't seem possible right now. But just keep us tuned in on your dial, and that way if anything does happen, you'll be the first to know.
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13: I'm meteorologist Mace Michaels. The National Weather Service has issued a severe thunderstorm watch into this evening. Large hail greater than an inch in diameter and damaging wind gusts higher than 60 miles an hour are possible. Very heavy rainfall and even an isolated tornado could occur. Warm and muggy today, cooler for the rest of the week. live bands, and lakeside vibes. Don't miss the Worthington Windsurfing and Music Festival coming up June 12th and 13th. Currently, it's 85. WJ.

Your cash call coming up this afternoon at 5:20 is $276.45. That's 27645. It's brought to you today by our friends over at WW Thompson Concrete Products. Love their sign on the way out of Brainerd, by the way. Shout out to you guys. It's actually pretty clever.

0: He was our dirt bag of the day a couple months ago, and it was quarterback Drake Lindsey for the Minnesota Gophers. He was down in Arkansas. He was underage drinking, fake ID. I remember that. I just don't remember exactly when. Well, the team's come out, and they're addressing it, and I personally, I don't think I like the way they're doing it. They have come out and condemned his actions, but then they said, hey, we're going to be handling the discipline, but it's all going to kind of be like behind the scenes. They're not going to tell you what they did, or they may come out later, which I don't like. Because we need, look, you want athletes, you want future athletes, let's say Brainerd, I love you guys. Let's say there's a Brainerd Warriors player saying, hey, that guy can go over there and do dumb things and nothing's really going to happen to him. I wish they would have come out and said, hey, look, here's the list of things that's going to happen. Here's how we're going to address it, because that way people see that, hey, look, we're not just letting this slide just because he's a good QB. But that's just my thoughts. What do you think? I want to hear from you. You can text in 218-828-1067.
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9: I'm meteorologist Mace Michaels. The National Weather Service has issued a severe thunderstorm watch into this evening. Large hail greater than an inch in diameter and damaging wind gusts higher than 60 miles an hour are possible. Very heavy rainfall and even an isolated tornado could occur. Warm and muggy today, cooler for the rest of the week. live bands, and lakeside vibes. Don't miss the Worthington Windsurfing and Music Festival coming up June 12th and 13th. 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
0: I got a text in from my boy Lee. He says, hey, Drake Lindsey, Gopher quarterback, he's going to be a top-round draft pick next year. Grats to that. So they're going to try to keep it hush-hush. Lee, I think that sets a bad precedent. I'm not saying that we need to throw the book at him, but everybody needs to know that there was a book tossed in his direction. That's just what I think.

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0: Today's Best Variety, 106.7 WJJY. I've been a great conversation, Lee. You can join in on it, 218-828-1067. Just text in. And we were talking about Drake Lindsey, and I think that the Gophers are making the mistake of saying, hey, we're going to handle the punishment kind of behind the scenes. Lee said, hey, look, he's like a big top round draft pick. They really don't want to hurt his chances, and that's fine. Like I said, I'm not saying that we throw the book at him. We just need to show that we threw the book. That's the big thing. Because I'm going to tell you, coming up in the Army, one of my big things was you would address a problem and a higher ranking individual's like, yeah, we'll handle that. And then it never seemed like anything ever happened. So actually when I became a leader in the Army, scary thought, I know, I address problems out in the open. Like, I'm not going to sit out there and berate you and say you're wrong. But like, I want people to see that, hey, look, somebody is taking your concerns to heart. And that's the thing. Because, like I said, if we have one of these, we'll use Brainerd again. Love my Warriors. Brainerd Warriors, they go up there. They're like, well, the Gophers, they may not actually punish me at all if I go out and do something stupid. Like I said, you don't need to throw the book at them. You need to throw it at them. That way everybody knows there might be a book coming my way if I do something stupid.
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0: 106.7 WJJY. Tomorrow is the third annual Clays for Camp. Of course, our good friends over at Camp Confidence. They are good friends of mine, I can't say. Thank you enough for letting me do donuts in their cool chairs that they have. I'm a very easy guy to entertain, trust me. Anyway, tomorrow you can go out there and register. Registration starts at 12. Bring your own shotgun. Not loaded. Not loaded. I say this because there's going to be some goob out there. I didn't know. And that guy should be in the competition. But anyway, registration starts at 12. Make sure you show up with your gun. At 1:30, the shotgun. Or sorry. Clay's, the shooting starts at 1:30. Tickets are $80 for the youth and $150 for adults. 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
12: I'm meteorologist Mace Michaels. The National Weather Service has issued a severe thunderstorm watch into this evening. Large hail greater than an inch in diameter and damaging wind gusts higher than 60 miles an hour are possible. Very heavy rainfall and even an isolated tornado could occur. Warm and muggy today, cooler for the rest of the week. 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W-

You can be happy with the cash call amount, $276.45. And I'll tell you what I would do with that cash call that would make me super happy. Coming up after seeing a Spyro and Fallout Boy, that's all who's coming up on 106.7 WJJY. Go!

0: The cash call, $276.45, which, you know what, it's not the largest cash call we've given away, for sure. I remember that as if only it was about a month ago. But it is getting up there, and it's almost as much as this new Lego set that they announced, which, if you didn't know, I'm a little kid, and I would love to play with the Legos, but they are announcing a Lego Godzilla, and it's going to be coming out in November. It's going to be about $400, so if nobody wins the cash call just about that time, it should be enough to maybe buy a set or two. You win the cash call, you buy me a Lego set for giving you the cash call. See how that works out? Hey, we can all help each other out here. Anyway, I just think it's really cool what Lego's doing with these sets. And the fact that they're just making a Godzilla set makes it even more awesome. Because I'm going to get it, I'm going to build it, and then I'm going to get a skyscraper set as well. So I really am going to need that cash call, aren't I?
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10: I'm meteorologist Mace Michaels. The National Weather Service has issued a severe thunderstorm watch into this evening. Large hail greater than an inch in diameter and damaging wind gusts higher than 60 miles an hour are possible. Very heavy rainfall and even an isolated tornado could occur. Warm and muggy today, cooler for the rest of the week. 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

0: Today's Best Variety, 106.7 WJJY. Before we get into the dirtbag of the day, just want you to know that Wadena County, they got a tornado warning. A warning? I don't think that's right. Just be on the lookout in Wadena. We're going to keep an eye on that situation, make sure it doesn't roll our way. But let's go ahead and get to the dirtbag of the day. We're heading on over to Philadelphia, where a couple of guys showed up to a liquor store, and they said, hey, listen up, guys. We're official liquor inspectors. And you got to give us $430,000 worth of liquor. And the guys there who, you know what, they're also kind of in this on the dirtbag of the day. They're like, yeah, that seems reasonable to me. And they started helping the thieves load up the truck with $40 bottles of bourbon, totaling about $430,000. And throughout this whole process, nobody was like, you know what? I don't think these guys are really liquor inspectors. Yeah, I don't think that's true at all. And they just kept going with it. And now they're not sure if they're ever going to be able to get it back. Those are our dirtbags of the day here on 106.7 WJJY.
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$276.45 could be yours if you pick up the phone. 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

0: Little Post Malone for you on the afternoon drive. Don't forget Wadena and Hubbard County. They are in a tornado warning. Weather's right there. Nothing crazy. Is it a warning or is it a watch? They're always changing the definitions of these things. Hubbard and Wadena counties are warned. All right, time to get on to the cash call. I tried calling somebody and they said they did want $276.45. They wanted to let it go up because they were like, you know what? Dave has been working really hard lately. He deserves that Lego set, but I'm not going to get it for him. So somebody else will have to do it, which means the cash call amount goes up. Tomorrow morning, you'll get a chance with Eric and Tess in the Morning Mess. By the way, don't forget, call in and text in and give Tess a happy belated birthday now that she's back. But your cash call tomorrow morning is $278.88. It's 27888. It's brought to you today by our friends at WW Thompson Concrete and Products.
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16: I'm meteorologist Mace Michaels. The National Weather Service has issued a severe thunderstorm watch into this evening. Large hail greater than an inch in diameter and damaging wind gusts higher than 60 miles an hour are possible. Very heavy rainfall and even an isolated tornado could occur. Warm and muggy today, cooler for the rest of the week. live bands, and lakeside vibes. 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

0: sorry if it seems I've been a little bit away today. We've got this severe weather coming in, and at the beginning of the show, it's like, hey, don't freak out. It's not here yet, but it's starting to move our way. In fact, we just got an update from our weather station team, and hey, Central Issaica, definitely not pronouncing that right, Cass County in the north, and Northern Crow Wing County. We're looking up over by Lake, by Nisswa Lake and stuff like that. The storms are coming. All right, they're here. Today is not the day to be out on the boat. Today is just the day to, you know, maybe sit in and watch a movie. Hoppers just came out on Disney Plus. Go watch that. We are going to be keeping you up to date on all the weather. We'll get a weather report coming up here shortly, too, from our good friends over at Storm Team 2. And just stay tuned. If there's anything major, you can always tune into us via the app, or you just make sure your car radio, too. If you're getting out of your car right now, make sure your car radio is just locked onto us. And that way, after everything's cleared out, you tune us in and see what's going on.
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10: I'm meteorologist Mace Michaels. The National Weather Service has issued a severe thunderstorm watch into this evening. Large hail greater than an inch in diameter and damaging wind gusts higher than 60 miles an hour are possible. Very heavy rainfall and even an isolated tornado could occur. Warm and muggy today, cooler for the rest of the week. 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Don't miss the Worthington Windsurfing and Music Festival coming up June 12th and 13th. Currently 89 degrees.
0: All right, we got another update. We got a severe thunderstorm warning for southwestern Morrison County. I can't pronounce that one. As we get these, we'll keep you updated. It's just it's a day to stay inside, if you ask me, and listening to some Sheryl Crow on JJY.
11: Sounds like

0: That's right. JJY is also going to be there for you because we're your severe weather station when everything goes down. And right now, we got a severe weather warning till at least 6:15. They're giving me more and more information as the time goes by in Cass County, North Crow Wing County, and now Southwest Morrison County. You can kind of see the storm clouds rolling through to the north of us if I look out the window here at the studio. And yeah, look, don't let it get you down. We'll keep you updated. I was thinking about this when I did the cash call earlier. I'm kind of over the idea of having to type one anytime I call somebody outside of like Brainerd, which is really aggravating because one is the signifier that you're calling a U.S. phone. So why, like, and the U.S. only uses what, 10 digits as a phone code? So what am I going to keep calling one? This is very, anybody, I know it's a petty thing to be aggravated about, but it's every time I got to call somebody, I end up having to call them like four or five times because it's like, you have to dial one before this one. You don't have to dial one when you call this one. If I don't have to, then just call the phone number. It's that simple, right? No, because I'm a knuckle-dragging Neanderthal. That's why.
1: 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Wings Airport Cafe, making friends one plate at a time.
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all know how I feel about the latest from Madonna and Sabrina Carpenter. I don't know if I don't like that song more than I don't like Nickelback. And I have good reason to not like Nickelback. They're next on WJJY.

0: That's the fray for you here on 106.7 WJJY. That storm warning forecast, North Crowing County, Southwest Morrison. Yeah, it's gone. It's gone. That's it. It's over. I talked about it at the beginning of the show. I was like, I think this might be a big nothing burger, but I don't want to... I don't want to seem like I was going to, like I was foretelling the truth on that because I don't know Minnesota weather yet. Like, I'm still learning everything. I'm still learning the fact that, you know, 11 out of 12 months a year, it's winter here. That other 1 month, you got to fit fall, summer, and spring all in one go and hope that you survive. But I appreciate everybody tuning in with me to kind of keep up to date on that. Always, always, always remember that 106.7 WJJY is your severe weather station. Nobody is going to do it like we do. All right, we'll keep you up informed and up to date with all the minor ones and twos. I still think that this afternoon, though, I was talking about getting off the lakes today. It is a beautiful afternoon, but maybe today is just a sit-in and watch a movie kind of night.
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12: I'm meteorologist Mace Michaels. The National Weather Service has issued a severe thunderstorm watch into this evening. Large hail greater than an inch in diameter and damaging wind gusts higher than 60 miles an hour are possible. Very heavy rainfall and even an isolated tornado could occur. Warm and muggy today, cooler for the rest of the week. live bands, and lakeside vibes. Don't miss the Worthington Windsurfing and Music Festival coming up June 12th and 13th. Currently, it's 87. W-

0: American girls love American cars, and you can go check out some American cars at Fast Eddie's 6th Annual Car Show that's coming up this Saturday over at Nisswa. I love saying Nisswa. The American Legion up there from 10 to 2. If you got a car you want to register, you got to get there before 9. And then the trophy classes are going to be $15 per car. So the event is free if you want to go and just look at all these cars. Maybe bring your American girl and go, hey, honey, we could eventually have one of those. Quit buying them purses and maybe win the cash call. Okay, maybe not if you won the cash call, but yeah, that's the idea. By the way, all the proceeds are going to help out local cancer groups, which is really awesome for them. If you want any more information about that, you can check out Fast Eddie's annual car show on the Facebook page, or you can go to 1067wjjy.com, click that community section tab, and check out that event and so much more.
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12: I'm meteorologist Mace Michaels. The National Weather Service has issued a severe thunderstorm watch into this evening. Large hail greater than an inch in diameter and damaging wind gusts higher than 60 miles an hour are possible. Very heavy rainfall and even an isolated tornado could occur. Warm and muggy today, cooler for the rest of the week. 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

0: All right, that's it for me. Dave D here on 106.7 WJJY. I'll catch you tomorrow as we inch closer to the weekend. Till then, hope you have a good one.
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12: 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And then we've got Ryman and Steelin', the best Beastie Boys tribute band in the country.
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13: 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In our latest issue, we explore the theme of friendship, its warmth, and all the ways it shapes our lives. We look at profound friendships that have been decades in the making, and we look at young friendships, like the annual Take a Kid Fishing event. We also visit the International Friendship Festival in Park Rapids, and as always, we have book recommendations, pro fishing tips, home features, business profiles, and so much more. Get a copy for you and a friend at lakecountryjournal.com.

WJJY Brainerd Baxter. Always live on the JJY app, powered by Cuyuna Regional Medical Center. And at 1067WJJY.com. Today's best variety, 1067WJJY.